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2: 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I'm Peter T. Join me on the highway Sunday from 7. 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

the Freaks, HGV one is Craig. Did you enjoy the solar eclipse yesterday? Well, we've seen it for a long, long time now. 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Hope you had a good run last night. Hope you enjoyed it.

0: you got Craig and Roy Orbison playing.
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1: The Prime Minister has called for retailers of all sizes to withdraw disposable barbecues from sale as the nation tries to prevent further wildfires. England and Wales have already seen more than 1,000 wildfires recorded this year alone. That's more than the total for last year. And Andy Burnham fears the situation could get worse. More top A-level grades are likely to be awarded for maths and economics this morning than in any year outside of COVID. Provisional data shows that maths stayed the most popular choice for A-levels this year. That would be its 13th year in the top spot. Four men have been found guilty of killing a member of an organised crime group. 45-year-old Tomáš Semel was kidnapped in 2019 in Birmingham by three men claiming to be from Interpol. Almost 500 children have been injured by e-scooters over the past 7 years. Research warns that the average age of the youngsters injured was just 12. And Aston Villa have lost to Paris Saint-Germain in the European Super Cup final. The French side were 2-1 winners in Salzburg. That's the latest from Radio News Hub. I'm John Collins.
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1: A dry, sunny and very hot day across many parts of England and Wales. Cloudy across Scotland and Northern Ireland with showers, possibly heavy and thundery come the afternoon. A high today of 36 degrees Celsius.
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2: 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They seem to crack on with what they do and think, yeah, I ain't got mental health, but I think somewhere there is.
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today. Absolutely scorching. Then by the weekend, it's going cooler again, which is, that'll be it. That'll be it. It'll be the start of autumn. This time next week, it'll be chucking it down. This is Ben Walker.

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1: The UK could see its hottest day of the year so far as parts of England may hit 38 degrees Celsius during the peak of the fifth heatwave of the summer. Rare amber extreme heat warnings have been issued by the Met Office for London and parts of the South East, as well as the East and West Midlands, the East of England and South Yorkshire. More top A-level grades are likely to be awarded for maths and economics this morning than in any year outside of COVID. Provisional data shows that maths has stayed the most popular A-level choice this year, its 13th year in the top spot. More than 150 youth organisations and young people in Scotland have written to Prime Minister Andy Burnham urging him to rethink the UK's social media ban for under-16s. Their letter warns that the plans could force young people into less regulated parts of the internet. And Aston Villa have lost to Paris Saint-Germain as the back-to-back Champions League winners claim the European Super Cup with a 2-1 win in Salzburg. Desiree Doué scored the winning goal. That's the latest from Radio News Hub. I'm John Collins.
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1: A dry, sunny and very hot day across many parts of England and Wales. Cloudy across Scotland and Northern Ireland with showers, possibly heavy and thundery come the afternoon. A high today of 36 degrees Celsius.
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0: 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Luke Combs, Rethink Some Things on HGV 1, and Rudimental plays next.
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you take my hand and come with me, because you look so fine that I really want to make you mine. I say you look so fine that I really want to make you mine. 4, 5, 6, come on and get your kicks. Now you don't need a

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1: The UK could see its hottest day of the year so far as parts of England could hit 38 degrees Celsius during the peak of the fifth heatwave of the summer. Rare amber extreme heat warnings have been issued by the Met Office for large parts of England. It comes after PM Andy Burnham chaired a meeting of the government's emergency COBRA committee in response to the exceptionally hot and dry weather.
2: What we are seeing is multiple serious incidents across the country. Fire services are supporting each other through mutual aid to deal with those incidents, but we are keeping a very close watching brief on them.
1: 102-year-old man is in a critical condition after allegedly being assaulted at a South Wales pub. A 56-year-old man from Llanelli has been arrested on suspicion of assault and since released under investigation. Almost 500 children have been injured from e-scooters over the past 7 years, and Aston Villa have lost to Paris Saint-Germain as the back-to-back Champions League winners claim the European Super Cup with a 2-1 win in Salzburg. That's the latest from Radio News Hub. I'm John Collins.
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1: A dry, sunny and very hot day across many parts of England and Wales. Cloudy across Scotland and Northern Ireland with showers, possibly heavy and thundery come the afternoon. A high today of 36 degrees Celsius.
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1: The UK could see its hottest day of the year so far, as parts of England could hit 38 degrees Celsius during the peak of the fifth heat wave of the summer. Rare amber extreme heat warnings have been issued by the Met Office for large parts of England. It comes after PM Andy Burnham chaired a meeting of the government's emergency COBRA committee in response to the exceptionally hot and dry weather.
2: What we are seeing is multiple serious incidents across the country. Fire services are supporting each other through mutual aid to deal with those incidents, but we are keeping a very close watching brief on them.
1: A 102-year-old man is in a critical condition after allegedly being assaulted at a South Wales pub. A 56-year-old man from Llanelli has been arrested on suspicion of assault and since released under investigation. Almost 500 children have been injured from e-scooters over the past 7 years, and Aston Villa have lost to Paris Saint-Germain as the back-to-back Champions League winners claim the European Super Cup with a 2-1 win in Salzburg. That's the latest from Radio News Hub. I'm John Collins.
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1: A dry, sunny and very hot day across many parts of England and Wales. Cloudy across Scotland and Northern Ireland with showers, possibly heavy and thundery come the afternoon. A high today of 36 degrees Celsius.
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1: The UK could see its hottest day of the year so far as parts of England may hit 38 degrees Celsius during the peak of the fifth heatwave of the summer. It comes after Prime Minister Andy Burnham chaired a Cobra Committee meeting yesterday in response to the exceptionally hot and dry weather. It's A-levels results day in England, Wales and Northern Ireland. Provisional data shows maths has stayed the most popular subject choice this year. Matt Royston's a deputy head and maths tutor from West Yorkshire. He told us why he thinks it's a common choice.
2: Subjects like maths, like hold weight. And so if you don't know what you want to do, a lot of children are picking A-level maths because it then gives them maybe what they view as having more options going forwards.
1: A ban on zero-hour contracts would cost businesses up to £3 billion a year, but will still support growth. That's according to new government analysis of their plans. Retailers say it could risk a hammer blow to young people's job prospects. And it was a night of colanders, cereal boxes and special glasses last night as millions turned their eyes to the skies to watch the best solar eclipse in decades. From Radio News Hub, I'm Frankie Hersine.
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1: A dry, sunny and very hot day across England and Wales with humid conditions for some too. Cloudy across Scotland and Northern Ireland with some showers as well, and highs today reaching at least 36 degrees Celsius.
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0: Truckers, it's Tony Dibben here. This is HTV One. It's great to be here. All the tunes you know and love. 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
1: The UK, you could see its hottest day of the year so far, as parts of England may hit 38 degrees Celsius during the peak of the fifth heat wave of the summer. Rare amber extreme heat warnings have been issued by the Met Office for London and parts of the South East, East Midlands, East of England, West Midlands and South Yorkshire. Meanwhile, a poll's found most Brits want maximum workplace temperature limits. A YouGov poll found that nearly 80% would support it. Hundreds of thousands of teenagers in England, Wales and Northern Ireland get their A-level results today. Maths has stayed the most popular choice for the 13th year in a row. Matt Royston's a deputy head and maths tutor from West Yorkshire.
2: Whether you're wanting to move into like accountancy-based work, any kind of computing website, nowadays going to be looking at like AI technologies, things like that, is obviously maths is fundamental to those as well.
1: And there was a 650% increase in the number of Google searches for sore eyes after the solar eclipse last night. Millions turned their eyes to the skies to watch the moon cover around 90% of the sun. That's the latest from Radio News Hub. I'm Frankie Hersine.
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1: A dry, sunny and very hot day across England and Wales with humid conditions for some too. Cloudy across Scotland and Northern Ireland with some showers as well, and highs today reaching at least 36 degrees Celsius.
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Lionel Richie is running with the night. Good morning, truckers. Welcome to HTB One, we're the station made for truckers. At this time of the day, I love to shout out, morning, truckers. Shaboozy soon. Is Portugal the man? Feel it still. HTB One.

0: Shaboozy is Born to Die. We're talking Truck Fest in just a moment. We are heading for an incredible Truck Fest. The next one, of course, is Truck Fest Southwest. 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

0: Your Faulkner here today from 9, top 10 at 10 at 10. Here's the details you need then. Just a few weeks to go until Truckfest Southwest at the Royal Bath and West Showground. Shepton Mallet's where you're heading on Saturday 29th and Sunday 30th of August. 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
2: Starting with football, Aston Villa have lost to Paris Saint-Germain as the back-to-back Champions League winners claimed the Super Cup with a 2-1 victory in Salzburg. Boss Unai Emery says the game may have come slightly too soon for the Birmingham side.
3: The first 20 minutes was exactly like I am explaining. We weren't yet, the first 20 minutes, ready to exploit our personality.
2: Lionel Messi has cast doubt on his future following the death of his father last week, aged 68. Jorge Messi died on Saturday in hospital. He previously acted as his son's agent. Hometown hero Matthew Hudson-Smith stormed to 400 metres gold at the European Athletics Championships in Birmingham last night. Moments later, Emily Newnham added to Great Britain's medal haul with a silver in the 400 metre hurdles. And in cricket, returning England Test captain Joe Root says there'll be no midnight curfew on the players under his tenure, as was the case when Ben Stokes was leading the team. The rule was brought in after a number of late-night incidents on the tours of New Zealand and Australia. The curfew's also been lifted for England's white ball teams, despite being under different leadership.
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0: Dave and the Foo Fighters and the Best of You at HTV1, the station made for truckers. Luke has got travel. 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
2: With the latest from the My Travel newsroom, I'm Luca Marshall. Starting this morning on the A31, which remains closed in both directions in Hampshire, between the M27 and the A338 at Ringwood, it's due to the continued wildfire, and we are being told it's going to be closed until at least the weekend. Staying in Hampshire on the A34 northbound, which is also currently closed due to a vehicle fire, we are being told though it should be reopening shortly. The M1 southbound, junction 21 in Leicestershire, still has problems. Lane closures due to roadworks around the M69 interchange. Expect delays there again today. M4 westbound, junctions 11 and 12 in Berkshire, we've got lane closures here as well. The stretch between Reading and the M4, M3 area. Delays of 10 to 15 minutes or so. In the West Midlands, the M6 northbound between junctions 8 and 9. Lane closures in place due to those continued roadworks. Delays there as well. Further south, the M42 southbound between junctions 6 and 5. Also subject to a couple of lane closures here. We've seen delays already this morning of 10 to 15 minutes. In Scotland, the A78 Dunlop Street remains closed again today up to the junction with the A8 due to those roadworks. As does the A74M junction 19 southbound off slip. Again closed due to roadworks. That's the latest. I'm Luca Marshall.
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0: out. The warmest day ever recorded on record in the UK today with highs of plus 40 degrees. Well, where's my sun cream? Let's get on Dire Straits and Kane Brown. First, here's your haulage news.
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2: There are fresh concerns over border security after four stowaways escaped from the back of a lorry at a UK lay-by. The case has prompted criticism that the current system is failing hauliers, with drivers and operators potentially facing huge fines despite taking precautions to secure their vehicles. Meanwhile, diesel prices are once again becoming a major concern for operators, with the fuel being one of the biggest cost of running an HGV. Rising prices are putting already tight margins under even more pressure, and ultimately those extra costs have to be absorbed somewhere or passed further down the supply chain. And something a bit more positive to finish, Hayton Courtauld Transport has unveiled a new truck livery supporting Route 74's truck stop delivering diners campaign. The specially liveried truck will help spread the message out on the road, raising awareness of the campaign and the work being done to support drivers and communities. That's the latest HGB One haulage news.
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0: only have stuck to those guitar lessons, I probably still couldn't play this. There's Dire Straits and Sultans of Swing. Nickelback's coming soon, How You Remind Me. Here's Kane Brown, Marshmallow. Like your truck, they're sticking miles on it. HTV1.
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1: It could be the hottest day of the year so far, with some parts of England set to reach 38 degrees Celsius. The fifth heat wave of the summer peaks today after Andy Burnham chaired an emergency COBRA meeting to discuss the heat yesterday. The UK economy grew by 0.4% between April and June, down from 0.6% in the first quarter of the year. Economists say the Iran war is starting to take its toll on the economy. More top A-level grades are likely to be awarded for maths and economics this morning than in any year outside of COVID. Provisional data shows maths has stayed the most popular choice this year. Matt Royston, a deputy head and maths tutor from West Yorkshire.
2: Sometimes when you step back and look back, you can see like an attitudinal change really towards the subject amongst all children and staff. I think staff as well saw that teaching maths became more fun, for want of a better word, and it was much more of a hands-on subject.
1: And more than 150 youth organisations and young people in Scotland have urged the Prime Minister to rethink the social media ban for under-16s. That's the latest from Radio News Hub. I'm Frankie Hersine.
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1: A dry, sunny and very hot day across England and Wales with humid conditions for some too. Cloudy across Scotland and Northern Ireland with some showers as well, and highs today reaching at least 36 degrees Celsius.
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5: With the latest from the My Travel Newsroom, I'm Luca Marshall. Starting on the A31, which remains closed in both directions in Hampshire today between the M27 and the A338 at Ringwood. It's due to the wildfire and it is due to be closed for the rest of the week. A34 northbound also remains closed in Hampshire right now as well. It's due to a vehicle fire earlier on this morning. Should be reopening within the next couple of hours or so. M1 southbound, junction 21 in Leicester, still got problems here due to those roadworks at the M69 interchange. Extensive delays this morning, it was seen. Looking around about 20 minutes or so right now. On the M4 westbound, between 11 and 12 in Berkshire, we've got two lanes closed. It's the stretch between Reading and the M4 M3 area. Delays this morning of 10 to 15 minutes. In the West Midlands, the M6 northbound, between junctions 8 and 9, there's lane closures in place as well. That's due to continued roadworks. And further south, the M42 southbound between junctions 6 and 5 is also subject to lane closures, causing delays of up to 15 minutes this morning. In Scotland, the A78 Dunlop Street remains closed up to the junction with the A8 due to the continued roadworks. And the A74M at junction 9 southbound off slip also remains closed due to roadworks as well. That's the latest. I'm Luca Marshall.
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HDB1.

love it. Walk the moon and shut up and dance. It's Tony Dibben here at HTV1. Good morning. Welcome to Thursday. Registrations open for RTX Scotland, which is back at the SEC in Glasgow between the 18th and 19th of November. Now, it's a bit more industry-focused than our Truck Fest event, so if you fancy going along to this, it's well worth going. You'll get a look at plenty of new trucks, trailers, kit and technology, and your chance to have a proper look around at what's coming to the industry. Of course, it's free to attend, but you've got to register first at roadtransportexpo.co.uk.

0: eclipse yesterday. It was a partial eclipse visible here from the UK. Best sights, Greenwich, Cornwall, Truro as well, as what I could work out from following news channels and online websites. I watched it from my place. I built a little pin camera out of a cardboard box for my son, and we managed to project it onto a sheet of card. It was amazing. You know when you think this will never work, and then it works, you go, I should be a science teacher.
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5: With the latest from the My Travel newsroom, I'm Luca Marshall. Starting on the A31, which remains closed in both directions in Hampshire today between the M27 and the A338 at Ringwood. It's due to the wildfire, and it is due to be closed for the rest of the week. A34 northbound also remains closed in Hampshire right now as well. It's due to a vehicle fire earlier on this morning. Should be reopening within the next couple of hours or so. M1 southbound, junction 21 in Leicester, still got problems here due to those roadworks at the M69 interchange. Extensive delays this morning, it would seem, looking around about 20 minutes or so right now. On the M4 westbound, between 11 and 12 in Berkshire, we've got two lanes closed. It's the stretch between Reading and the M4 M3 area. Delays this morning of 10 to 15 minutes. In the West Midlands, the M6 northbound between junctions 8 and 9, there's lane closures in places. Well, that's due to continued roadworks. And further south, the M42 southbound between junctions 6 and 5 is also subject to lane closures, causing delays of up to 15 minutes this morning. In Scotland, the A78 Dunlop Street remains closed up to the junction with the A8 due to the continued roadworks, and the A74M at junction 9 southbound off slip also remains closed due to roadworks as well. That's the latest. I'm Luca Marshall.
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0: The Bangles, there's Manic Monday. Look out, there's a Prince musical coming soon. I wonder if that will feature in the run of songs that will be included. Zootons coming very soon. Now it's time for sport. It's 8:31. You're waking up, of course, or you're already on the road. Either or, we're happy to have you here. We're HGV1.
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2: Starting with football, Aston Villa have lost to Paris Saint-Germain as the back-to-back Champions League winners claimed the Super Cup with a 2-1 victory in Salzburg. Boss Unai Emery says the game may have come slightly too soon for the Birmingham side.
3: The first 20 minutes was exactly like I am explaining. We weren't yet, the first 20 minutes, ready to exploit our personality.
2: Lionel Messi has cast doubt on his future following the death of his father last week, aged 68. Jorge Messi died on Saturday in hospital. He previously acted as his son's agent. Hometown hero Matthew Hudson-Smith stormed to 400 metres gold at the European Athletics Championships in Birmingham last night. Moments later, Emily Newnham added to Great Britain's medal haul with a silver in the 400-metre hurdles. And in cricket, returning England Test captain Joe Root says there'll be no midnight curfew on the players under his tenure, as was the case when Ben Stokes was leading the team. The rule was brought in after a number of late-night incidents on the tours of New Zealand and Australia. The curfew's also been lifted for England's white ball teams, despite being under different leadership.
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0: original of Valerie at HTV1. Later today, Mikey Faulkner's got the top 10 at 10. That starts at, obviously, 10 a.m. Today, he's going to play the 10 biggest songs of 1992. So if you're of a certain age, this is going to be absolutely worth setting an appointment in your mind to remember to keep listening or come back to us for 10 a.m. to hear the 10 biggest songs of 92.
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2: With the latest from the My Travel newsroom, I'm Luca Marshall. Starting on the A31, which remains closed in both directions in Hampshire today between the M27 and the A338 at Ringwood. It's due to the wildfire and it is due to be closed for the rest of the week. A34 northbound also remains closed in Hampshire right now as well. It's due to a vehicle fire earlier on this morning. Should be reopening within the next couple of hours or so. M1 southbound, junction 21 in Leicester, still got problems here due to those roadworks at the M69 interchange. Extensive delays this morning, it was seen, looking around about 20 minutes or so right now. On the M4 westbound, between 11 and 12 in Berkshire, we've got two lanes closed. It's the stretch between Reading and the M4, M3 area. Delays this morning of 10 to 15 minutes. In the West Midlands, the M6 northbound, between junctions 8 and 9, there's lane closures in place as well. That's due to continued roadworks. And further south, the M42 southbound between junctions 6 and 5 is also subject to lane closures, causing delays of up to 15 minutes this morning. In Scotland, the A78 Dunlop Street remains closed up to the junction with the A8 due to the continued roadworks, and the A74M junction 9 southbound off slip also remains closed due to roadworks as well. That's the latest. I'm Luca Marshall.
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1: There are fresh concerns over border security after four stowaways escaped from the back of a lorry at a UK lay-by. Case has prompted criticism that the current system is failing hauliers, which I'm as an operator is potentially facing huge fines despite taking precautions to secure their vehicles. Meanwhile, diesel prices are once again becoming a major concern for operators, with the fuel being one of the biggest cost of running an HGV. Rising prices are putting already tight margins under even more pressure, and ultimately those extra costs have to be absorbed somewhere or passed further down the supply chain. And something a bit more positive to finish, Hayton Courtauld Transport has unveiled a new truck livery supporting Route 74's truck stop Delivering Diners campaign. The specially liveried truck will help spread the message out on the road, raising awareness of the campaign and the work being done to support drivers and communities. That's the latest HGV One Haulage News.
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Hoosier's coming soon. Goodbye, Mr. Ray. Right now, the Chainsmokers have Closer. We're HTV1.

He's driving a truck, love. This is HGV1. Mikey Faulkner's up next. Stand by for the top 10 at 10 at 10. What a great lineup we got for you today. Also tune in later today to hear Paul Marsh. Always a great listen. We are HGV1, made for truckers.

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1: The number of 18-year-olds accepted onto university courses has hit a record high, topping 260,000. Thousands of students in England, Wales and Northern Ireland are finding out their results today. Matt Royston's a deputy head teacher and maths tutor from West Yorkshire. He says not all is lost if you didn't get the grades you wanted.
2: My advice would be to resit, because I think resitting and moving forwards that way shows a real resilience. Like, it shows a real resilience of you as an individual in terms of going, no, I'm not satisfied with that.
1: The UK could see its hottest day of the year so far, as parts of England may hit 38 degrees Celsius. Amber extreme heat warnings have been issued for London and parts of the South East, East Midlands, East of England, West Midlands and South Yorkshire. Growth in the UK economy slowed to 0.4% in the second quarter, down from 0.6%, but it's a stronger than expected performance. A boost from the heat waves and the World Cup helped offset the impacts of the Iran war. And Travis Kelce's opened up about his wedding to Taylor Swift, saying it was the best night of his life. For On Radio News Hub, I'm Frankie Hairsine.
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1: A dry, sunny and very hot day across England and Wales with humid conditions for some too. Cloudy across Scotland and Northern Ireland with some showers as well, and highs today reaching at least 36 degrees Celsius.
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Will Smith and wait for you on HTV One, the station for Truckers Morning. Hello, welcome to Thursday morning. Did you enjoy the eclipse last night? Yeah, it was one of those, wasn't it? It was either really amazing where you were or just, what was that? If you know what I mean. It just kind of proves that things were better in the 90s. The one back in 99, I remember the street lamps coming on. This time I was expecting it to be kind of like the same, and it was just... it was just the same as what it was without the eclipse happening. I don't know, bit of a downfall where we were. Right, Jackie Wilson and Higher plays next. This is HTV One, the station for truckers. Morning, welcome to Thursday.

Do you know that sounds amazing? Jackie Wilson and Higher and Higher. It is HGB One, the station for Truckers Morning. I'm Mikey. If you want to get involved, by the way, you can do. Our WhatsApp's always on. 07785 104224 is our WhatsApp number. You don't need to remember it. You can just press the WhatsApp button inside the HGB One app, obviously when it is safe and legal to do so. Morning, Mikey. Can you play for my buddy Gar on the Higher, who's working at Robert Price moving bricks and sand? If today was your last day by Nickelback, as of me, I'm moving wood trusses up to Gloucester. Big up the boys in Blue Crinum Plant. Muckers, hang on in there, lads. It's payday. Let's get this on for you. It's Nickelback. If today was your last day, HGB One. It's the station for truckers.

0: Luke Combs and My Kind of Saturday Night on HGV One, the station for truckers. Now, if you spend most of your working week behind the wheel, this is probably worth knowing about. Driver Health Week is coming up from the 1st to the 6th of September. And look, we all know the job can be like, it's long hours sitting down, grabbing food where you can, nights away, looking after yourself isn't really top of the list. So throughout the week, there'll be places around the country where you can stop, get some free health advice, have a chat and maybe get a few things checked out. No lectures, no one telling you that you've got to live on lettuce. Just a little bit of a reminder to look after yourself as well as the truck. We've got plenty more with Driver Health Week coming up on HGV One as we get a little bit closer to it. Right, Billy Ocean on the way, and Evanescence plays next on HGV One.
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Hello, I'm Mikey. Thank you so much for getting us on today. I can't believe there's literally just about 2.5 weeks to go until Truckfest happens in the southwest. We're going to be going to the Royal Bath and West Showground in Shepton Mallet on Saturday the 29th and Sunday the 30th of August. It's going to be amazing. We've got over 1,000 trucks joining us. 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The main arena is going to be jam-packed, and HGV One is going to be there as well. We'll be having our broadcast studio with us right across the weekend as well. So pop and see us and grab us, you know, one of your stickers. We'll put it on our sticker board across the weekend, which is almost full actually from this season, which is looking amazing. You can grab one of ours as well, and we'll have a little bit of HGV One merch as well for you to take with you if you fancy it. Get all the details right now. Book your truck in just by going to truckfest.co.uk. We can't wait. It's going to be amazing. About 2.5 weeks to go. Saturday the 29th and Sunday the 30th of August at the Royal Bath and West Showground in Shepton Mallet. Let's get you back to the music. Ocean Colour Scene and the Riverboat song next.

0: Joy and Riptide on HTV1. We're talking about this with Kevin Swallow on the Transport News Hour yesterday, which you can hear, by the way, on the HTV1 podcast today. It came out just a little while ago. Now, if you reckon you're pretty handy with a crane, then why don't you prove it? Entries are now open for this year's British Crane Truck Operator Challenge run by Max Truck Group. They're basically looking for some of the best crane operators in Britain to put their skills to the test. And get this, there's a price tag. £1,500 goes to the winner. So there's a decent reason to have a go as well. I know we've got plenty of crane truck drivers listening to HTV1, so come on, who reckons they are good enough to win? Because there's definitely somebody listening right now thinking, yeah, I'd absolutely smash that. Me personally, I would be rubbish, but it'll be worth having a laugh doing it. Right, Rod Stewart's on the way, and I'll do something from Justin Timberlake next. Keep it HTV1.
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Justin Timberlake, Chris Stapleton and Say Something on HGV1, the station for truckers. Our trucker takeover is back on from midday today. Stephen Mayer, aka Stuntman Steve off of TikTok, is going to be looking after the show between 12 and 1 today. And if you want to be next, all you need to do is drop me a message over on our socials, on the app or online, just by saying basically take the word takeover. We'll do it. And then we'll send you all the details straight to your inbox so you know exactly what you need to do. Pretty easy if you want to have a go. Right, coming up, our top 10 at 10. Today, we're going to roll out the top 10 from this day, the 13th of August, 1992. Looking forward to getting that started. Right now, Alex Warren and Jelly Roll. Here comes Bloodline on HGV1. Take-

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1: The proportion of 18-year-olds receiving the top grades has risen for the third year in a row, while the number of students accepted onto degree courses has reached a record high. Hundreds of thousands of young people in England, Wales and Northern Ireland are finding out their results today. Here's Dr. Paul Bell, a head teacher we spoke to this morning.
2: It's been an exceptional year for results for our students. The vast majority of them are so happy about getting their first choice place. And even those students who didn't perhaps get the results that they want, they've left today happy, knowing that they've got the options that they need going forward.
1: Elsewhere, a rare amber heat warning is now in force across Wales of England, with warnings we could see the hottest day of the year so far. Temperatures could potentially reach 38 degrees Celsius. The UK economy grew by 0.4% between April and June, down from 0.6% in the first quarter of the year. Economists say the Iran war is starting to take its toll on the economy. And there was a 650% increase in the number of Google searches for sore eyes after the solar eclipse last night. From Radio News Hub, I'm Frankie Hersine.
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1: Very hot, dry and sunny day for most people across England, Wales, particularly in central parts. Some cloud and showers across Northern Ireland and Scotland, but highs today of 36 degrees Celsius.
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5: Here it comes then, it's our top 10 at 10. Today we're rolling out the top 10 songs from this day, the 13th of August 1992. I'm so excited to get these on. There's some big songs I've not heard in here for a little while, and loads that you probably remember. There might be one or two that you like, might be, oh, I don't really remember that. It's going to be a good one today, so let's start this. It's going to sound great in the sunshine too. Song number 10 comes from Shabba Ranks.

one of those songs where you completely forgot about the version. It was, of course, Jerry Rafferty originally did it in the 80s, and you all seem to remember that version, but never the undercover version. Baker Street on our top 10 at 10, coming in at number 9 on this day, the 13th of August, 1992, the year that Truckfest celebrated its 10th anniversary, with Commercial Motor reporting record-breaking crowds that year. At Truckfest, David Wheaton's A-Reg Volvo F7 won Best Kept Working Truck, with a Scania 143 second and Volvo's F12 third. How about this for a Truckfest category? There was a special competition celebrating 25 years of the Volvo F86, F88 and F89 in this year as well. In other news, Norfolk Line ordered 106 new trailers in a deal worth £2.5 million, 75 curtain siders and 31 reefers. British international haulers were hit hard by the French truck drivers' blockades. Some lost thousands through delays and spoiled loads. And one Stoke-on-Trent operator reckoned those French blockades had cost him £5,000 and started trying to organise British hauliers to claim compensation back in the day. We're in 1992 right now on our top 10 at 10, and this song was number 8 on this day. It's Roy Orbison, Drive All Night, HGV1.

0: coming in at number 7 on our top 10 at 10. We're rolling up the top 10 songs from this day, the 13th of August 1992, the year that John Major won the general election. First Premier League season kicked off in the August of this year. Black Wednesday saw Sterling crash out of the European exchange rate mechanism, and Nigel Mansell became Formula One world champion in this year. I'm going to get on song number 6 from this day, 1992, next.
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Luther Vandross, Janet Jackson, Best Sings in Life for Free. We're on our top 10 at 10, rolling out the top 10 songs from this day, the 13th of August, 1992. Luther and Janet, of course, number 5 on our top 10 at 10. The year that Denmark won Euro 92 and Gladiators arrived on the TV for the first time, the original, a lot of the Gladiators. Absolutely fabulous, started on BBC Two. The Bodyguard, that was a massive film. That was on the cinema. It was everywhere, wasn't it? Reservoir Dogs arrived. Home Alone 2 came out. And CDs were taking over, although there were still plenty of cassettes knocking around truck cabs back then. We're on our top 10 at 10 from this day, the 13th of August, 1992. And this was at number 4. It was Was Not Was with Kim Basinger. This is Shake Your

0: from this day, the 13th of August 1992. That was sitting at number three. UK truck sales having a rough year in 92. By the end of March, sales were 11.5% down compared to the year before. British international drivers had a nightmare during that French lorry driver blockade. Some UK hauliers lost thousands this year. Earlier in the year, around 15 British trucks were stranded for 8 days by Greek hauliers' blockade on the Yugoslavian border. One Hampshire operator said that he had lost about £1,600 doing it. Daffenfeld, the new 75 and 85 series at Hanover. UK drivers had to wait, though. Right-hand drive versions weren't due immediately. And the DAF 95 430 was the new flagship commercial motor tested one at 38 tonnes. And its price with the options was £62,730 before VAT. A lot cheaper then than what it is now. And truck power was becoming the talking point too. Renault had unveiled a 523 horsepower Magnum, while Scania was already predicting trucks could reach 550 horsepower by the year 2000. Right, our top 10 at 10 from 1992. Two more songs to play, and I'll get on song number two after a check on the roads with Luca.
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2: The latest from the My Travel newsroom, I'm Luca Marshall. Starting this morning on the A31, which remains closed in both directions in Hampshire between the M27 and the A338 at Ringwood, is due to the continued wildfire, will be closed at least until the end of the week. A34 northbound in Hampshire also still currently closed due to an earlier vehicle fire. Should be reopening shortly. The M1 southbound, junction 21 in Leicester, still problems here at the junction with the M69. Delays again this morning, 15 to 20 minutes. Over on the M4 westbound, between junctions 11 and 12 in Berkshire, we've got lane closures affecting traffic here. The stretch between the M4 and the M3 area in particular, seeing delays of 10 to 15 minutes. In the West Midlands, the M6 northbound, between junctions 8 and 9, is two lanes closed due to continued roadworks. Further south, the M42 southbound, between junctions 6 and 5, also subject to lane closures. Delays there this morning of up to 15 minutes. In Scotland, the A78 Dunlop Street remains closed up to the junction with the A8 today due to those roadworks. The A74M junction 9 southbound onslip also remains closed due to roadworks as well. The M8 eastbound junction 3A onslip is partially blocked by a broken down vehicle. And we also have two lanes closed due to an accident on the M8 eastbound. That's between 5 and 4A. And that's the latest. I'm Luca Marshall.
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and Ain't No Doubt. Was this before or after Crocodile Shoes? I think it was before it, wasn't it? Hello, I'm Mikey. Thank you for getting us on then as we get you through your Thursday morning. We're on our top 10 of 10 right now. And we're about to reveal the song that was number one on this day, the 13th of August, 1992. Before we do that, though, let's count down the top 10 of 10 that we played today. Shabba Ranks, Mr. Loverman was at 10. At 9, Undercover, Baker Street. At 8, Roy Orbison. And I Drove All Night. At 7, The Smiths, This Charming Man. At 6, John Cicada, Just Another Day. At 5, Luther Vandross, Janet Jackson, and The Best Things in Life Are Free. At 4, Was Not Was, and Shake Your Head. At 3, Billy Ray Cyrus, and Achy Breaky Heart. And you just heard it at number 2, Jimmy Nail, and Ain't No Doubt. So who was at number 1 on this day in 1992? This was a massive song for Snap. Here comes Rhythm as a Dancer on HGV1's Top 10 at 10.

0: Snap and Rhythm is a dancer on HGV One's Top 10 at 10. Number one then on this day in 1992. Tomorrow, we're going to fast forward, but not too much. We're only going to fast forward a couple of years. We're going to roll out the Top 10 at 10 from 1995. Right, Kygo on the way and Phil Collins next on HGV One.
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is open. 07785 104 224 is the WhatsApp number, but you don't need to remember it. 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Grab it wherever you normally get your apps from if you don't have it. Say a quick hello to Kev on the A1 near Grantham. He's got HTV One on in the cab today. Big shout out to Stevie on the A90 out of Dundee. Darren on the M62 near Rochdale's checking in this morning. And a big hello to Colin on the M6 near Penrith. Safe travels through there as well. Right, we're back to the music then with Kygo and Comrade. This is Firestone on HTV One.

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1: The top grades have been on the up for the third year in a row, and a new record has been set for the number of 18-year-olds getting on to degree courses. Hundreds of thousands of teenagers in England, Wales and Northern Ireland have got their A-level, T-level and BTEC results today. We've spoken to these students who got their results this morning.
2: I've got a distinction star in engineering, an A in EPQ, a B in sociology and a C in maths, so I'm quite happy with my results.
3: It's been a big team effort, but it has been hard work, but I'm really glad it's paid off. So.
1: Elsewhere, amber extreme heat warnings are now in force across southern and central parts of England, and forecasters say it could be the hottest day of the year so far. We could see temperatures of up to 38 degrees Celsius. We're also on track for the hottest summer on record. More than 150 youth organisations and young people in Scotland have urged the Prime Minister to rethink the social media ban for under 16s. The letter, led by Scottish Youth Parliament, was it could force kids to less safe corners of the internet. And Travis Kelce's opened up about his wedding to Taylor Swift, saying it was the best night of his life. That's the latest from Radio News Hub. I'm Frankie Hersine.
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1: Very hot, dry and sunny day for most people across England, Wales, particularly in central parts. Some cloud and showers across Northern Ireland and Scotland, but highs today of 36 degrees Celsius.
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Post Malone and Circles on HGV One, the station for truckers. Now, we're talking a lot about electric trucks at the moment, but here's something you don't hear quite as much about. Who's actually going to fix them? 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And for technicians, that's probably becoming quite a useful skill to have. Trucks are changing, so the workshop has got to change a little bit with them. You can get more details at logisticsuk.org.uk. Right, we're getting you back to the music with Soul Asylum.

0: Jelly Roll and Need a Favour on HGV One, the station for truckers. The Trucker Takeover is back on from 12 today. I'm going to be basically out of a job for an hour because Stephen Mayer, better known as Stuntman Steve, is going to be taking control of HGV One. He's picked the music, he's got the stories from the road, and for 1 hour, it's going to be his radio station. So we're going to hand him the keys in just a little bit. And if you want to be next, all you need to do is just let me know you want to take over. Just send me the word takeover on a message. You can do that on our WhatsApp button inside the HGV One app, or drop me a message over on our socials just saying takeover. I'll get all the details across to you of how you could be taking part. Maybe next Thursday could be your turn on the Trucker Takeover. Miles Smith on the way, and Blondie plays next on HGV One.
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0: and Call Me. Going to play it for Rob on the A66 near Penrith right now. Hi to Chloe heading up the M1 towards Sheffield. A big shout to Louise, who is on the A55 heading towards Chester today. And good luck to Jordan in Coventry, starting a new job driving next week for a new firm. Good luck with that as well. I'm sure that will go well for you. Right, 11:31. Let's check the latest on the roads with Luca. 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
1: With the latest from the My Travel newsroom, I'm Luca Marshall. Starting on the A31, which remains closed again today in both directions in Hampshire, between the M27 and the A338 at Ringwood, and it's due to the continued wildfire. It's due to remain closed until at least the end of the week. A34 northbound in Hampshire still remains closed due to that earlier vehicle fire. It should be reopening at some point today, we're being told. Some cleaning work taking place right now. M1 southbound, junction 21 in Leicestershire, still seeing problems at the junction with the M69. M4 westbound between 11 and 12 in Berkshire, two lanes closed here. It's causing delays of 10 to 15 minutes heading towards Reading. In the West Midlands, the M6 northbound between junctions 8 and 9 still has lane closures in place due to those continued roadworks. And further south, the M42 southbound between junctions 6 and 5 is also subject to lane closures. We're seeing delays of 10 to 15 minutes there as well. In Scotland, the A78 Dunlop Street remains closed up to the junction with the A8 due to the continued roadworks. And the A74M junction 9 southbound on support also remains closed due to roadworks. That's the latest. I'm Luca Marshall.
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0: Chris Rucker and Wagon Wheel on HGB One, the station for truckers. I meant to say this morning, I meant to do this first thing this morning and I forgot. Congratulations. We absolutely made it. There was conspiracy theories doing the rounds online that the Earth was going to lose gravity for 7 seconds during the eclipse last night. Apparently, we'd all get thrown into the air. Millions of people would die and the economy would collapse. NASA even had secret bunkers ready. Obviously, none of that happened. And I feel like I can confirm that fairly confidently because I'm still sitting in the chair. You're presumably still sitting in your truck too. Although, imagine 7 seconds with no gravity in the back of a curtain slider. That's definitely going to be a load that's going to be shifted there. I love conspiracy theories though. There's so many. Right, Sam Fender on the way and the Thompson Twins are on next on HGV One.
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Coombe and Medusa on HGV One, the station for truckers. We are powered by Truckfest, and there's a Truckfest not too far around the corner. 2 weeks and a little bit, Saturday the 29th and Sunday the 30th of August. Book your place in now if you're coming. 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Over 1,000 trucks already booked in. It's going to be an amazing show at the Royal Bath and West Showground in Shepton Mallet. We're looking forward to it. Right, I'm out of here. I need to go and have a lay down. It's too hot today for me. Stephen Mayer, aka Stunman Steve, is going to be taking over on the Trucker Takeover for the next hour. He picks all the music and he's going to tell you some stories from the road as well. Settle in. It's going to be a good one today. I'll see you tomorrow from 9.

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1: Hundreds of thousands of teenagers in England, Wales and Northern Ireland have got their A-level, T-level and BTEC results today. Vice-Chancellor at Leeds Beckett University, Peter Slee, says even if you're disappointed by what you find in the envelope, there are reasons to be optimistic.
2: I think most universities will be looking forward to helping students have a think about what's right for them and creating opportunities

0: for them to take the next step in their career as well.
1: A rare amber heat warning is now in force across swathes of England, with warnings we could see the hottest day of the year so far. Temperatures could potentially reach 38 degrees Celsius in the fifth heat wave of what's on track to be a record-breaking hot summer. The UK economy grew by 0.4% between April and June, down from 0.6% in the first quarter of the year. Economists say the Iran war is starting to take its toll on the economy, with consumers facing higher energy bills and fuel prices. And experts say summer blockbuster The Odyssey could lead to an increase in teenagers choosing to study the classics at A-level. From Radio News Hub, I'm Johnny Holmes.
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1: A dry, sunny and very hot day across much of England and Wales. Cloudier across Scotland and Northern Ireland with possible heavy rain and thunder during the afternoon. Highs of 32 degrees.
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5: I'm Stuntman Steve.

am Stephen, or Stuntman Steve as most people know me, and I'm hosting the next hour on the HGV1 Trucker Takeover. The first song I'd like to play is Angels by Robbie Williams, as this was one of my dad's favourite songs.

0: Hi, I am Steven, or Stuntman Steve, as most people know me. I am 47 and love being out and about. Also love watching football when I can. I won't tell you what team I support. I had many jobs before I got into the truck driving industry, including being a bus driver, but decided to make the move into being a truck driver in 2025 as I wanted to see more of the country and also had a fascination for trucks. So decided to put the two together and absolutely loving it at present. I'm still learning, but as the saying goes, every day is a school day. I'm Stuntman Steve on the HGV One Trucker Takeover, and I'll have more great music next.
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2: 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I got a bad case of the whiskey blues. I'm Peter T. Join me on the highway Sunday from 7. I tried jam. 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
1: With the latest from the My Travel newsroom, I'm Luca Marshall. It started on the A31, which remains closed again today in both directions in Hampshire. It's between the M27 and the A338 at Ringwood, and it's due to the continued wildfire. It's due to remain closed until at least the end of the week. A34 northbound in Hampshire still remains closed due to that earlier vehicle fire. It should be reopening at some point today, we're being told. Some cleaning work taking place right now. M1 southbound, junction 21 in Leicestershire, still seeing problems at the junction with the M69. M4 westbound between 11 and 12 in Berkshire, two lanes closed here. It's causing delays of 10 to 15 minutes heading towards Reading. In the West Midlands, the M6 northbound between junctions 8 and 9 still has lane closures in place due to those continued roadworks. And further south, the M42 southbound between junctions 6 and 5 is also subject to lane closures. We've seen delays of 10 to 15 minutes there as well. In Scotland, the A78 Dunlop Street remains closed up to the junction with the A8 due to the continued roadworks. And the A74M junction 9 southbound on also remains closed due to roadworks. That's the latest. I'm Luca Marshall.
0: This is

Here on the HGV1 Trucker Takeover, you're listening to Stuntman Steve, and the next song coming your way is Uptown Girl by Westlife, which is one of my wife's favourite songs, and she sings away to this all the time when it's on the radio, and she keeps saying she would love to go and see them again, but unfortunately she can't get tickets.

0: I'm Stuntman Steve, and I'm on the Trucker Takeover on HGV One. My day-to-day life as a truck driver, or sorry, should I say night-to-night life, because I work night shifts, is loading a trailer out of the parcel network at Swandercott and heading up to TBA services to do a trailer swap, and then back down to TPN with a possible delivery on the way back down. I drive an Iveco S-Way for a company called Alan Davies based in Scotland. One of the best things about this job is meeting new people on a daily basis, and that can be in person or even via my social media platforms, where I do a lot of work promoting mental health. And you can follow me on TikTok at smare79_stuntman. I'm Stuntman Steve on the HGV1 Trucker Takeover, and I'll have more music next.
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0: I'm Stuntman Steve, and I'm on the Trucker Takeover on HGV One.

I'm Stuntman Steve, and I'm hosting the HGV1 takeover. If you're feeling hungry and anywhere near Junction 11 on the M42/A42, pop in and see Mark at the Whistle Stop Cafe, and he will look after you with great food and, of course, a cup of Yorkshire tea. Also, a big shout out to Seb at Stick Itch. Give him a message and he will happily help with all your sticker requirements at www.stickitch.com.

You're listening to Stuntman Steve here on the HGV One Trucker Takeover. I'd like to give a shout out to all of my family and friends who are listening either on the app or via the Alexa. Also, a big shout out to all of my colleagues at Alan Davies, based in Scotland, but cover the whole of the UK. Also, I have to say a big massive shout out to the team at Mental Truckers, who all do a great job in spreading the word about the challenges drivers face regarding mental health. Even if it's just listening to someone, every small bit of support helps. And at the end of the day, you're not alone out there, so feel free to talk. For more information on Mental Truckers, please go to mentaltruckers.com, where you'll find a great range of merchandise. We are also proving that Mental Truckers is more than just clothing, it's a movement. I'm Stuntman Steve, and you have been listening to the HGV One Takeover.

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1: Hundreds of thousands of young people in England, Northern Ireland and Wales found out their A-level, T-level and BTEC grades this morning. It's a busy day for students, schools and universities alike. Peter Slee is Vice-Chancellor at Leeds Beckett University.
2: We set a series of entry grades for our programmes, and if students have achieved those and we have a place, then we would admit them. If they haven't quite made those, we're very often able to have conversations.
1: Amber extreme heat warnings are now in force across central and southern parts of England, and forecasters say it could be the hottest day of the year so far. In some parts, it could reach 38 degrees Celsius. Millions of households are set to see unexpected increases to their water bills after the industry watchdog gave suppliers the provisional go-ahead for an extra £3.4 billion in spending. Ofwat says is to help upgrade networks. And it is understood the King's nephew, the Earl of Wessex, will attend the Royal Agricultural University after achieving the grades needed for his course.

0: 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I'm Johnny Holmes.
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0: A dry, sunny and very hot day across much of England and Wales. Cloudier across Scotland and Northern Ireland, with possible heavy rain and thunder during the afternoon. Highs of 32 degrees.
2: Now, Andy Henley on HGV One.

of a day in the glorious UK sunshine. This is HGV 1 Radio, 10 past 1, Blondie. And the tide is high, in excess before that, Suicide Blonde. Did you enjoy Trucker Takeover today? Do you want to give it a go? Maybe next week. All you need to do is just contact us via the socials or hit the HGV 1 app, hit the WhatsApp button, send us a message, say you want to give it a go. We'll be back in contact with you and you could be playing your favourite songs, talking on the radio, shouting out to your mates. Fancy giving it a go? Contact us and it could be you very soon on Trucker Takeover.

0: Rascal Flatts, Life is a Highway, Fergal Sharkey before that. A good heart these days is hard to find. It's SGV1 Radio across the UK. Were you left in the dark last night? Wow. What can I say about the eclipse? The next one, by the way, is happening in the 2080s. The one is as good as what we had last night. I don't think I'm going to be around for that one, so I made the most of last night's. And what a magnificent event that was. It was all over before it started, really. Story of my life. But it was really, really good. Now, if you want to be a part of the show, I'm Andy Henley, here through till 4 on your radio. It's you, me, and a whole bunch of great tunes today. If you want to mention, maybe get a song on as well, 07785 104224 on the WhatsApp. Of course, you can download the HGV1 Radio app absolutely free of charge to your phone, to your tablet. 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Lucas keeping an eye on the road, so we'll be crossing over to him in the next 10 minutes or so. We head back to the 70s with a huge song from Derek and the Dominoes and Calvin Harris. Feel So Close. Next.
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5: 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Today I am on the Woodhead Pass at Frankie's Snack Van in the Woodhead lay-by. If you drive the Woodhead Pass regularly, you'll know the one I mean. It's the one set back with all the cliffs around it. Bacon and sausage roll, £3.90. Amazing value and just amazing flavour. If you're coming this way, definitely give this place a visit. It is just incredible. So that's Frankie's Snack Van on the Woodhead lay-by and the Woodhead Pass. In the meantime, carry on enjoying the tunes on HGV1, and don't forget you can follow me on TikTok or Facebook. 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

0: tune. Eric Clapton's alter ego, Derek and the Dominoes, Layla at HGV1 Radio. Hello to Dave, working for Keegan Transport Hire today in Plymouth. Not driving his normal HGV, but driving a Transit Connect today, as his vehicle is in dock. That's a bit of a difference, isn't it? From an HGV down to a Connect. Also, hello to the Rygor crew in Whitney in Oxfordshire. They're doing PMIs at the moment on truck tyre vehicles. Hello to Sprinkles, who's working there today. And also hello to Barbara, fleet manager for TA Mac Transport. She's listening on the Alexa in the office. Got HGV1 radio on. So thank you very much indeed for listening. If you want to contact us, we'll give you a mention this afternoon. It's Thursday across the UK. Another steaming hot day across the country. So stay hydrated, won't you, if you are on the roads. Lucas, keep an eye on the situation actually on the roads at the moment across the UK. So we'll be crossing over to him in just a couple of moments' time. Then music from Supertramp and the Rasmus. But right now, at 1.33, let's catch up with the latest haulage news. Thursday afternoon, it's the 13th of August.
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2: There are fresh concerns over border security after four stowaways escaped from the back of a lorry at a UK lay-by. Case has prompted criticism that the current system is failing hauliers, with drivers and operators potentially facing huge fines despite taking precautions to secure their vehicles. Meanwhile, diesel prices are once again becoming a major concern for operators, with the fuel being one of the biggest cost of running an HGV. Rising prices are putting already tight margins under even more pressure, and ultimately those extra costs have to be absorbed somewhere or passed further down the supply chain. And something a bit more positive to finish, Hayton Courtauld Transport has unveiled a new truck livery supporting Route 74's truck stop Delivering Diners campaign. The specially liveried truck will help spread the message out on the road, raising awareness of the campaign and the work being done to support drivers and communities. That's the latest HGB1 haulage news.
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3: With the latest from the My Travel newsroom, I'm Luca Marshall. Starting on the A31, which remains closed again today in both directions in Hampshire. It's between the M27 junction and the A338 at Ringwood, and it's due to the continued wildfire. A34 northbound also remains closed in Hampshire due to that earlier vehicle fire. We were told it was going to reopen this morning, which it hasn't. We've got no ETA on when that will now be reopened. M23 southbound is partially blocked between junctions 8 and 9 at Hawley. Expect delays there of 20 plus minutes. M1 southbound, junction 21 at Leicester, still causing problems at the junction with the M69. Expect delays of 10 to 15 minutes right now. And on the M4 westbound, junctions 11 to 12 in Berkshire, two lanes currently closed there. We're seeing delays of 15 to 20 minutes. In the West Midlands, the M6 northbound between junctions 8 and 9 has lane closures in place due to those continued roadworks. In Scotland, the A78 Dunlop Street is closed still up to the junction with the A8 due to roadworks as well. The A74M junction 9 southbound off slip remains closed again for another day. Also, the off and on slips northbound at junction 17 are both closed due to roadworks as well. That's the latest. I'm Luca Marshall.
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0: just a few weeks away to the next Trackfest event, which is happening on Bank Holiday weekend, Saturday and Sunday, the 29th and 30th of August. You then got the Monday to recover. It's happening at Shepton Mallet at the Royal Bath and West Showground. There will be hundreds of stunning trucks, all that monster truck action, freestyle motocross, and so much live entertainment. You won't know what to do yourself. Why not get your tickets in advance? Truckfest.co.uk. And keep listening to HGV One Radio. We'll give you all the details, all the information you need to know on the run-up to the latest Truckfest event, which is happening at the end of the month. Right, we've got, coming up very soon, Twin Atlantic, Heart and Soul, and I'm going to give you a few bars to a song. This is like playing Name That Tune. Doon, doon, doon, doon, doon, doon, doon, doon, doon. We'll do that one as well before 2 o'clock.
1: 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Remember, slow down, move over.
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favourite song for daylight today, Glorious UK Sunshine, Fleetwood Mac and The Chain from their Rumours album. Oh, and by the way, tomorrow, don't forget, it's Friday, which means Foot Down Friday. All of the best songs as we head into the weekend. Minimal chat from us, but just great songs all the way through the day tomorrow here at HGV One Radio.

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1: The proportion of students receiving the top grades has risen for the third year in a row, while the number of students accepted on degree courses has reached a record high. Hundreds of thousands of young people found out their A-level, T-level and BTEC grades this morning. Peter Slee is from Leeds Beckett University.
2: In the majority of cases, they've got good grades and they're able then to move on to the next stage of their careers. For a smaller number, where they haven't quite hit the mark, there's an opportunity to reflect.
1: Temperatures have already climbed above 35 degrees Celsius in parts of England on what could turn out to be the hottest day of the year so far. If it rises above 38 degrees, it will take top spot. The number of homes being repossessed has fallen by 14% over the past year. It's despite financial squeezes on homeowners and landlords. And the Eurovision Song Contest 2027 will be held in Burgas, Bulgaria. The country secured the right to host next year's contest after Bulgarian singer Dara won this year's event in May. From Radio News Hub, I'm Johnny Holmes.
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1: A dry, sunny and very hot day across much of England and Wales. Cloudier across Scotland and Northern Ireland, with possible heavy rain and thunder during the afternoon. Highs of 37 degrees.
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Every song we play on HGV One Radio is just a great excuse to turn the radio up loud. Aerosmith, Dude Looks Like a Lady. American Authors Before That, Best Day of My Life. 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Hello to Jazz in Hertfordshire, working for Kellen and Jones Agriculture Services today. And also hello to Mark in Glasgow. He's busy doing MOTs, doing Class 7 today for DG Autos, working through till 6 o'clock. And he says he's got a long weekend. Looking forward to having a long weekend. He's got tomorrow off. Perfect weather for it as well. So we are just a few weeks away from the next TruckFest event. It is happening very soon. It's happening at Shepton Mallet. And I'll be giving you details very soon as to how you could possibly be going there free of charge. Yes, we've got one of those little hacks at HGV One Radio. It involves you taking a photograph of a vehicle. I'll give you all the details in the next 10 minutes. Tyler Braden right now. This is Devil You Know. McFadden and Whitehead as we head back to the 70s. And then Coldplay as well. This is HGV One Radio.

0: Love in the music today. ACV1 Radio, Coldplay, Clocks, McFadden, Whitehead before that. Ain't no stopping us now. Got ATB coming up very soon, 9 p.m. Now, the hunt is on for the HGV1 Truck Fest van, which is currently travelling all over the UK, thanks to Sicily Commercials. And if you spot it, you could be heading to Truck Fest absolutely free of charge. All you need to do is just whip out your phone or a camera, take a photograph of it, and then send it to us on WhatsApp. But you need to do it via the HGV1 app. Now, every sighting has a chance to win Truck Fest tickets, and there's multiple chances for you to win. There's still 3 Truck Fest shows to come this year, but first you need to spot the van and take a photograph of it. It's the Truck Fest Spot the Van competition happening with HGV1 Radio and Sicily Commercials, the station for truckers. And those Truck Fest shows, let me tell you about them. We've got the next one happening in a couple of weeks' time at Shepton Mallet. That's Truck Fest Southwest. That's on Bank Holiday weekend, the 29th and 30th of August. We've then got the Northwest show in Knutsford in Cheshire, which is midway through September, the 12th and 13th of September. And then the big one, Truck Fest Original, happening at Newark. And that is happening on the first weekend of October, the 3rd and 4th of October. So still plenty of chances to go to Truck Fest, and you could be heading for free if you spot the HGV1 Truck Fest van.
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0: You know, when the sun shines and all these songs from the 80s sound great, don't they? Pride in the Name of Love, that's you too. We're going to stick with the 80s, actually, between now and three. I've got a couple from that decade. Duran Duran, Is There Something I Should Know? We'll play that straight after the latest travel news with Luca, and also a big song from Mr. Mister as well. This is HGV One Radio, Thursday, 13th of August. It's now 2:32. Let's find out what's happening on the roads.
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2: With the latest from the My Travel newsroom, I'm Luca Marshall. Starting on the A31, which remains closed again today in both directions in Hampshire, it's between the M27 junction and the A338 at Ringwood, and is due to the continued wildfire. A34 northbound also remains closed in Hampshire due to that earlier vehicle fire. We were told it was going to reopen this morning, which it hasn't. We've got no ETA on when that will now be reopened. M23 southbound is partially blocked between junctions 8 and 9 at Hawley. Expect delays there of 20 plus minutes. M1 southbound, junction 21 at Leicester, still causing problems at the junction with the M69. Expect delays of 10 to 15 minutes right now. And on the M4 westbound, junctions 11 to 12 in Berkshire, two lanes currently closed there. We're seeing delays of 15 to 20 minutes. In the West Midlands, the M6 northbound between junctions 8 and 9 has lane closures in place due to those continued roadworks. In Scotland, the A78 Dunlop Street is closed still to the junction with the A8 due to roadworks as well. The A74M junction 9 southbound off-slip remains closed again for another day. Also, the off and on-slips northbound at junction 17 are both closed due to roadworks as well. That's the latest. I'm Luca Marshall.
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0: brand new Channel 5 police drama is on again tonight. So that's actually really good. Benidorm is Murder, back on Channel 5 tonight at 9 o'clock. And on ITV this evening, 7:30, Tom Kerridge cooks Italy. I think he's going to need a very big pot for that. This is HGV One Radio across the UK, the station for truckers. Registration is open right now for RTX Scotland, which is back at the SEC in Glasgow. It's happening in November on the 18th and 19th of that month. Now, this is a little bit more industry-focused than Truck Fest, so you can expect plenty of new trucks, trailers, kit, technology. Just really everything on display and a chance for you to have a proper look around at what may well be coming into the industry. Now, this is free to attend, so if you're in Scotland or fancy making the trip up there, it might be worth sticking that one in the diary. Let me give you those dates again. The 18th and the 19th of November, RTX Scotland at the SEC in Glasgow. If you want to find out more details, roadtransportexpo.co.uk.
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07785104224 is the WhatsApp number, which will get you straight through to the radio station. This is HTV One Radio. Hello to Pongo in Newport, working for AB Transport. Simon, his co-driver, says you wouldn't want to know why he's called Pongo, but people just tend to hold their nose when he's around. Thank you for that, Simon. Also, hello to Jonesy in Cambridge, working for BBC OB. He's out filming at the moment on a unit film. Got HTV One Radio on. That's nice to know. Thank you very much indeed for sticking around to HTV One Radio, listening to us this afternoon on this really hot Thursday afternoon across the UK. Stay hydrated, stay safe if you are on the roads at the moment, take plenty of breaks, and of course, enjoy HTV One Radio. News update on the way in under 10 minutes' time. 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
1: Temperatures have risen to 36 degrees Celsius or higher in a number of places today, according to the Met Office. The latest provisional figures mean that 2026 has seen 4 days at or above 36 degrees, the most days in a single year to meet that threshold. If it rises above 38 degrees, it will be the year's hottest day so far. Hundreds of thousands of teenagers in England, Wales and Northern Ireland have got their A-level, T-level and BTEC results today. Jackie Smith is the Minister of State for Skills of the United Kingdom.
2: We're actually seeing results returning to the levels that they were before the pandemic. All of these results today are opening up opportunities.
1: Mike Ashley's Fraser Group has bought Harvey Nichols after the struggling department store chain fell into administration. Bosses at Sports Direct owner Fraser's say they will now oversee a turnaround at the historic chain. And Gary Neville believes pairing Wayne Rooney and Mark Goldbridge on a new Manchester United show as part of a deal between the Overlap and Disney Plus reflects the changing media landscape. From Radio News Hub, I'm Johnny Holmes.
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1: A dry, sunny and very hot day across much of England and Wales. Cloudier across Scotland and Northern Ireland, with possible heavy rain and thunder during the afternoon. Highs of 37 degrees.
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Good afternoon, I'm Andy Henley. This is HGV One Radio Across UK, the station for truckers, Lightning Seeds and Life of Riley, the Coral before that in the morning, just approaching 9 minutes after three, Thursday afternoon. Hello to Simple Simon, that's his CB handle. Hello from Tigman, your mate Glyn, who's listening to HGV One Radio. Both got us on in their various cabs, having a bit of a convoy at the moment along the M6. Tigman, aka Glyn, says, yeah, he may be called Simple Simon, but he is as bright of a sprite as a spark. Also hello to the Arthur Briggs Transport crew. That's Peter, another Glyn, and also Rog, who's listening today, listening to HGV One Radio. They want to say hello to Helen in the office. Helen has recently become single, so they're all trying to woo Helen with things like chocolates, flowers, and shout-outs on the radio. Helen, looks like you've got your very own fan club there. Right, we've got music from Florence and the Machine on the way very soon. Also, Phil Collins and Phil Bailey as well. And in the next 10 minutes, I'll be telling you all about the next Truckfest event, which is happening before the end of the month. She's

0: Florence and the Machine, You Got the Love, is HGV One Radio. Phil Collins and Phil Bailey before that, Easy Lover, number one in 1985. This is HGV One Radio, the station for truckers. And the next Truckfest event is happening before the end of the month. It's Bank Holiday weekend on Saturday and Sunday, the 29th and 30th of August. Now, this is going to be an absolutely amazing Truckfest event happening at Shepton Mallet, down at the Royal Showground there. You get to see a couple of the gladiators. Matty Campbell, a.k.a. Bionic, will be there on Saturday, and then you get to see Sabre in person there on Sunday. There is going to be Monster Truck Car Crash in action. Also, Broke FMX will be there. There's going to be a Rag and Bowman tribute act, and I am looking forward to the Groove Mix Disco. 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Monster Truck Rides, and so many trucks on display, you just will not know what to do yourself. It's going to be a fantastic weekend, and you could be there. If you want to go, trackfest.co.uk. It's happening at Shepton Mallet at the Royal Bath and Wear Showground, Saturday and Sunday, the 29th and 30th of August.
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0: Robert Palmer, I'll Be Your Baby Tonight. It's Friday tomorrow, which can mean only one thing. Foot Down Friday gets underway straight after the 10 at 10 here at HGV One Radio. By the way, we're back to the 90s for the 10 at 10 tomorrow, so that's your decade. Check out that. We had a great 90s year this morning. And another one tomorrow morning with Mikey at 10 o'clock on the dot. And then straight after that, it is Foot Down Friday all the way through Friday, right up to the weekend. It's just minimal chat from us, but just great songs all the way through the day on the radio with your song suggestions and your mentions as well all the way through the day. Tomorrow here at HGV One Radio. Right, you just heard Robert Palmer from the 80s, I'll Be Your Baby Tonight. We're going to stick with that decade. Starship, Nothing's Going to Stop Us Now. That's coming up very soon. And also Duran Duran on the way before four this afternoon as well. But right now at nearly 3:30, let's find out what's happening on the roads on this really hot Thursday afternoon across the UK. Here's the latest from Luca.
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2: For the latest from the My Travel newsroom, I'm Luca Marshall. Starting on the A31, which remains closed in both directions in Hampshire between the M27 and the A338 at Ringwood, it's due to the continued wildfire and will be closed till at least the weekend. A34 northbound, or also in Hampshire, currently closed still due to the vehicle fire early this morning between the M3 and the A303. It was supposed to be reopening this afternoon, but still no sign of that at the moment. M60, currently two lanes closed anti-clockwise near Cheadle, also due to an accident. Extensive delays around about 40 minutes or so there. M3 westbound also seeing delays between junction 3 and 4 at Camberley. M1 southbound, junction 21 at Leicester, still seeing delays due to those roadworks around the M69 interchange. Further north, we're also seeing delays southbound between 26 and 25 at Ilkeston, also due to roadworks. In Scotland, the A78 Dunlop Street remains closed up to the junction with the A8 due to roadworks as well. The A74M junction 9 southbound off slip also remains closed today, as does both the on and off slips northbound at junction 17. And finally, the A68 is currently closed in both directions at Burke Hill. That is due to an accident. That's the latest. I'm Luca Marshall.
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0: Weekend and save your tears. Hello to John, who's heading out of Bristol at the moment, working for the RAC. Starts his shift at 4 o'clock. Listening to HGV One Radio. Says he's got a fall till midnight tonight. Hopefully, going to be done by midnight. Also, hello to Baz and Terry, heading out of Leeds at the moment, working for Diamond Transport. Just messaged us saying, "What have you done to your music today? It's all sounding really good." I'll tell you what. Every day, trade secret, every day the music sounds good, but especially so when the music is on the radio, when the sun is shining, because we just sprinkle a little bit of sunshine on the songs and they just sound so great coming out of your radio speaker. They're going to sound even better tomorrow because it's Foot Down Friday. If you want to mention on the radio this afternoon, still time to get a quick one on. All you need to do is just send us a message, 07785104224 on WhatsApp. Trucker Takeover is back again next Thursday. Did you hear it today? Maybe you'd like to have a go. Be on the radio yourself. Play a few of your favourite songs. Give a shout out to your mates. Just do this talking malarkey bit on the radio. It's not too difficult, really. This gobbledness can do it. Anybody can do it. If you want to give it a go, all you need to do is just grab the HGV One app, hit the WhatsApp button, or send us a message on the socials. 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Why not give it a go? Right, back to the 80s very soon with Duran Duran, Hungry Like the Wolf, and you're just moments away from the reason, Hooperstack.
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Mongrel of the Wolf, Ask Duran Duran as we head back to the 80s. This is HGV 1 Radio. Paul's on the way after 4 o'clock this afternoon, playing some great songs as always for your Thursday drive back to the yard. Keep an eye on the roads as well with the help of Luca. So if it's happening on the roads, we of course will let you know here at HGV 1 Radio. Paul coming up in just over 10 minutes' time. Right, a few people to say hello to. Hello to Pete, working in Weymouth today, and also Gary. They're working together, driving the south coast to Dorchester, Wareham, Swanage, and then eventually on to Poole. Got HGV 1 Radio on. And also hello to Terry in London, working for Travis Perkins. He's driving a 7.5-ton Luton at the moment, listening to HGV 1 Radio on his flatbed. Says that he can walk faster than he can drive at the moment, but he says stuck in a traffic jam gives him an extra reason to listen to HGV 1 Radio. Loving the songs that we're playing this afternoon. And can we possibly play Marsmith? We'll do that for you in just a couple of moments' time. I'm Andy Henley, back again tomorrow afternoon as we head into the weekend, all part of Foot Down Friday. Now, this is Foot Down Friday. The plan is, okay, straight after Mikey's 10 at 10 tomorrow, we just shut up here on the radio. We do a little bit of talking, but not a lot. Basically, it's just great songs all the way through the day. Minimal chat from us, but just great songs to head you back to the yard for the weekend as we look forward to another, hopefully, sunshine weekend. Foot Down Friday all day tomorrow, straight after the 10 at 10 here at HGV1 Radio. 10 to 4.

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1: Temperatures have risen to 36 degrees Celsius or higher in a number of places today, according to the Met Office. The latest provisional figures mean that 2026 has seen 4 days at or above 36 degrees, the most days in a single year to meet that threshold. If it rises above 38 degrees, it will be the year's hottest day so far. Hundreds of thousands of teenagers in England, Wales and Northern Ireland have got their A-level, T-level and BTEC results today. Jackie Smith is the Minister of State for Skills of the United Kingdom.
2: We're actually seeing results returning to the levels that they were before the pandemic. All of these results today are opening up opportunities.
1: Mike Ashley's Fraser Group has bought Harvey Nichols after the struggling department store chain fell into administration. Bosses at Sports Direct owner Fraser's say they will now oversee a turnaround at the historic chain. And Gary Neville believes pairing Wayne Rooney and Mark Goldbridge on a new Manchester United show as part of a deal between the overlap and Disney Plus reflects the changing media landscape. From Radio News Hub, I'm Johnny Holmes.
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5: A cloudy evening ahead with showers and a chance of some isolated thunderstorms. Warm elsewhere with clear spells. Temperatures tonight dropping as low as 16 Celsius.
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with Man I Need, and before that it was Alesso. It's Paul Marsh here on HGV. One big shout going out to Andy Henley for the previous few hours, and of course a massive shout out to you for tuning in on your Thursday afternoon. In between now and 7 o'clock, I am going to be talking to TV presenter Anna Richardson. We're going to be talking about why Brits are putting off life improvements because they think the effort isn't worth it. We are going to be talking about health, we're going to be talking about money, and we're going to be talking about doing things up around the home as well. Now, just a few weeks away till Truckfest Southwest at the Royal Bath and West Showground in Shepton Mallet. Saturday the 29th, Sunday the 30th of August, you can expect hundreds of stunning trucks, monster truck action, freestyle motocross, live entertainment, and plenty more for all of the family. Now, if you are planning on heading along, keep listening to HGV1 because we are going to have everything you need to know in the run-up to the event. Plus, we will be broadcasting live from the show all weekend.

Midnight Oil here on HGV1. It's Paul Marsh with you all the way through till 7 o'clock. Thank you very much for tuning in on your Thursday afternoon. I do greatly appreciate it because I know that you could be listening to any radio station and any radio show across the whole world and you chose to listen to me. Here's Blink 182, I Miss You.

0: Home Wrecker here on HGV1, the station for truckers. Look who's back. The Felix Doe crew get another HGV1 mention. This time it is Tony heading away from the port. If you are joining the A14, Tony, safe travels, mate. And if someone at the next drop says, we weren't expecting you, just count slowly to 10. Keep getting in touch via our social media or our WhatsApp, and I'll give you some more shout-outs a little bit later. Coming up next, TV presenter Anna Richardson on why Brits are putting off life improvements because they think the effort just isn't worth it.
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2: With the latest from the My Travel newsroom, I'm Luca Marshall. Starting on the A31, which remains closed in both directions in Hampshire between the M27 and the A338 at Ringwood, it's due to the continued wildfire, and will be closed till at least the weekend. A34 northbound, also in Hampshire, currently closed still due to the vehicle fire early this morning between the M3 and the A303. It was supposed to be reopening this afternoon, but still no sign of that at the moment. M60, currently two lanes closed anti-clockwise near Cheadle, also due to an accident. Extensive delays around about 40 minutes or so there. M3 westbound also seeing delays between junction 3 and 4 at Camberley. M1 southbound, junction 21 at Leicester, still seeing delays due to those roadworks around the M69 interchange. Further north, we're also seeing delays southbound between 26 and 25 at Ilkeston, also due to roadworks. In Scotland, the A78 Dunlop Street remains closed up to the junction with the A8 due to roadworks as well. The A74M junction 9 southbound off slip also remains closed today, as does both the on and off slips northbound at junction 17. And finally, the A68 is currently closed in both directions at Burke Hill. That is due to an accident. That's the latest. I'm Luca Marshall.
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6: 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Lonely road.

0: It's Paul Marsh, and I'm delighted to say that I've been joined by TV presenter, but I don't think TV presenter is enough, really. Just all-round good egg, Anna Richardson. Anna, how are you?
1: Hello, Paul. It's lovely to see your face again and to hear you.
0: Well, thank you very much. I do appreciate you lying. It's always a nice way to start the interview. Right, we're going to be talking about, well, I mean, we both know what it's like, how busy we can get, and trying to improve your life in any way, shape or form can be really hard work sometimes. And I know what it's like, whether it's house improvements, whether it's health improvements, money improvements, whatever it is, it can be really hard when you, you know, head down, bum up, as they say. You're trying to get through every single day, but you're trying to make life as good as it possibly can be. Sometimes to get to the end of the day and try and make improvements can be really, really hard.
1: It can. And it sort of surprises me, this, and in a way it doesn't as well. So yeah. From a psychological point of view, the reason that we tend to procrastinate is because it takes a huge amount of energy when we start thinking about the things that are going to benefit us, the things that we've got on our to-do list that we need to get through. It takes up a lot of mental energy. So then we put it off, which then provides relief. The problem is that all of those tasks then build up. Now, it's interesting because there's been some new research that's just come out from Smart Energy GB, and they have discovered that 60% of us procrastinate, even when it comes to tackling those things that are going to make our lives better. So I think, as you've just highlighted, whether that is making money, saving money, getting on top of all the little things that actually would benefit us, we're still putting them off. And it's just to do with the stress of seeing this insurmountable pile in front of us. But again, from a psychological point of view, it's actually more efficient to just do the task and get it out of the way than keep putting it off. It takes more energy to keep putting things off than to actually tackle it in the first place, which is a sort of, which is a paradox.
0: Now, the really interesting thing is with this, now I'm going to talk about home improvements here. When you're making changes to your house, whether, you know, it's a big change or a small change, everybody's different. Now, I don't know if this is a man-woman thing or just a different mindset. I really don't know what it is. Some people like to do little bit by little bit, right? You know, once a month, I'm going to take one job and I'm going to, you know, I'm going to do this, I'm going to tackle this, and then... But I like to do it all in one go. I like to, I don't know, let's, for example, say take a whole weekend off and say, right, from Friday night through to last thing Sunday, I'm going to tackle this and I'm going to get it done in a weekend. That's the way, that whole little bit by little bit by little bit, I can't do that.
1: I think it depends on how your brain works and how you respond to stress. So you're obviously somebody that will leave. What were you like when you were at school? Did you tend to leave your revision to the last minute and then really go for it?
0: Revision? What was that? There's a reason I'm a radio presenter, Anna.
1: But do you tend to put things off and then really go for it?
0: Do you know what? I think my work ethic comes from my work. So for 20 years, I worked in construction. And I think it is just a case about, for me, it's you get through the hard sweat and you get through the, you know, whatever awkward challenges you have in front of you, and you get it done and dusted, and then you can stop and relax.
1: Yeah, that makes sense. If you've worked in construction, it makes sense that here's a big job, let's just crack on and get it out of the way. But for a lot of other people, that can be really overwhelming.
0: Yes.
1: And that then causes psychological stress, which then means you procrastinate. So procrastination is an anxiety response. So in that situation, I say to people, one of the things I do when I'm coaching people as well, is I use this phrase, which is eat the elephant one bite at a time.
0: Yes.
1: So when you see something in front of you that just feels stressful, break it down into small, manageable steps, which is why, to your point, some people prefer to just do something little bit by little bit, because it just relieves the anxiety that's around it.
0: I think when we look at our health, that is a big way for that, isn't it? You know, I think a lot of us in our 20s maybe probably drink a little bit more than we should, eat the wrong things that we should. And as we get a little bit older, we find those things have to change. I had a health checkup the other day and they were like, oh, this isn't good and you've got to look after this and blah, blah, blah. So I think you've got to start making those small changes. And I think that's where that comes in. You're not going to go on one of these crash diets and change your whole body in a couple of weeks. It doesn't work like that. It's making those small changes.
1: Yeah, it's small changes and it's consistency. So again, research shows that if you sort of, you know, go all out, you join the gym, you know, you're going to be sort of, I'm going to run a marathon by this time next week. It's never going to work.
0: Yeah,
1: it's never
0: going to
1: work. So it's just the small changes, one small thing. So it could just be clearing out your cupboards and getting rid of all the sweets and the crisps, whatever it happens to be. Or I'm going to join the park run on a Saturday.
0: Yeah.
1: One small manageable thing means that you can then tackle the greater struggle, as it were. And consistency means that you're going to keep up with that habit.
0: We'll be back with more from Anna Richardson right after this from Terence Trent D'Arby.

0: Terrence Trent D'Arby with If You Let Me Stay. It's Paul Marsh here on HGV1. If you've only just joined us, I have been joined by TV presenter Anna Richardson, talking about Brits who have been putting off life improvements because they think the effort just isn't worth it. What about when it comes to like our bills and bits and pieces like that? Because like you just mentioned about like changing tariffs and, you know, changing companies and all that. That can be quite stressful, can't it?
1: Yeah, again, I think this is interesting. We are all aware at the moment of the cost of living crisis. We're all aware of needing to be more energy efficient. We know that the government is going to be putting up energy prices in the autumn. So it absolutely makes sense to try and get on top of this now. I would advise getting a smart meter installed. We know that some people are still procrastinating about doing that, but there are some very clear benefits around that. So, for example, people that have got a smart meter, and by the way, that's around 70% of households at the moment, but those people have noticed that they're saving around £130 a year. That's not insignificant. The other thing is that in terms of managing your anxiety around, you know, things getting out of control, you're in control of what you're spending when you've got a smart meter. You just need to have a look at your in-home display to see, this is the budget, this is what I'm using at the moment. Maybe I don't want to put the dishwasher on just now because I've slightly gone over budget. So it gives you the control and it means that you're getting accurate bills. So there's no more of that estimated bill that comes in every month and you're then freaking out thinking, well, hang on a minute, how am I going to afford this? A smart meter gives you very precise usage and bills, which again can remove some of that anxiety and just helps you to budget and be in control.
0: Anna, can I have a very open and honest moment with you?
1: Obviously, I know what you're going to say. You haven't got one, have you?
0: I do have one, actually. But we've spoken, I can't think, was it a couple of months ago, I think we spoke about menopause and we spoke about various other bits and pieces. And you were very complimentary about my attitude and my relationship with my wife and all of that type of stuff. I use my smart meter to win arguments with my wife and it doesn't help the tension in our house.
1: Ooh, now fill me in. So how?
0: Well, you use the dishwasher there. So I am very much a dishwasher person. I'm a very busy person. I have not got time to stand at the sink for half an hour or however long it is to hand wash and dry all of my things. So what I do is I slowly fill the dishwasher over the day, and then when I go to bed at about 10 o'clock, half 10 at night, I put it on because I know through the smart energy that is the cheap time to put it on. The tariff we're on, it's cheaper at night. Whereas my wife is adamant that it costs a lot of money and she will stand there for half an hour, maybe an hour, to do all of the washing up all in one go. And I always say, well, how much do you get paid per hour for your job? And she said, well, it's just cost me £3.22 to put the dishwasher on for 3 hours.
1: I love it.
0: And that's how I use the smart meter.
1: I love this. A sneaky way of using to win arguments. But you're absolutely correct. And you're right to say that if you're on a particular tariff where your energy is cheaper at night, I do exactly the same thing, by the way.
0: Yeah.
1: So I'll put my dishwasher or my washing machine on at night because we know that energy is cheaper then. But you're quite right to say, look, I can prove it to you. Here is the in-house display unit. This is how much it's costing to do that. And I love the fact that you're saying to your wife, look, how much are you worth per hour?
0: Yeah.
1: It's cheaper just to, you know, do the dishwashing at night, love. Just go and do something more productive.
0: Yeah, like you say, and if it is during the day when you are at the peak times, it may be beneficial to do, you know, if you just need a dish washed up or, you know, you need something quick and done, then by all means, do it by hand. And you know, like you say, all the other chores and things you use powerful all around the house. It's great for knowing all of those details. And it just makes, I always just think you're better off being educated on something than being in the blind.
1: That's it. That's absolutely it. It is about education. Again, people, like your wife, actually, people get stuck on habits.
0: Yes.
1: So habits that aren't necessarily good or make sense, but for that person, they're stuck on it. So the brain likes certainty. So for your wife's going, well, this is what I've always done. I think it's cheaper for me to do it. Therefore, I'm going to stick to this, even though you're showing her evidence to say this is not the case. So people can get caught up in habit when actually what they need to do is to make the change to be able to see that this is more efficient and it's going to relieve your stress.
0: By the way, I'm not applying for my therapy license anytime soon.
1: Well, I think you should. You're pretty good.
0: Anna, it's been amazing to talk to you as always. If people want to find out a little bit more about this survey, where can they do that?
1: Well, they just need to head over to smartenergygb.org and all of the information is on there. And it's a pleasure, as always, to see your face and to talk to you.
0: And I look forward to catching up again soon. Baby.

0: ever sat there listening to HGV1 and thought to yourself, I could do this? Well, come and have a go. Every single week on the Trucker Takeover, we hand HGV1 over to one of you for an hour. You get to pick the music, tell us a little bit about yourself, life on the road, and give a shout out to your mates or your company. Don't worry if you've never done radio before. You don't need any experience. You don't need to come into a studio. We will help you with the whole thing. You can record it all on your phone when you've got a little bit of time. I want to get you on next week. So if you fancy having your own hour on HGV1, grab the HGV1 app, hit the WhatsApp button, and just send me the word takeover, and then we'll take it from there.
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2: With the latest from the My Travel Newsroom, I'm Luca Marshall. Starting on the A31, which remains closed in both directions in Hampshire between the M27 and the A338 at Ringwood, due to the continued wildfire, will be closed till at least the weekend. A34 northbound, also in Hampshire, currently closed still due to the vehicle fire early this morning between the M3 and the A303. It was supposed to be reopening this afternoon, but still no sign of that at the moment. M60, currently two lanes closed anti-clockwise near Cheadle, also due to an accident. Extensive delays around about 40 minutes or so there. M3 westbound also seeing delays between junction 3 and 4 at Camberley. M1 southbound, junction 21 at Leicester, still seeing delays due to those roadworks around the M69 interchange. Further north, we're also seeing delays southbound between 26 and 25 at Ilkeston, also due to roadworks. In Scotland, the A78 Dunlop Street remains closed up to the junction with the A8 due to roadworks as well. The A74M junction 9 southbound off slip also remains closed today, as does both the on and off slips northbound at junction 17. And finally, the A68 is currently closed in both directions at Burke Hill. That is due to an accident. That's the latest. I'm Luca Marshall.
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1: 2026 now has the most days in a year that have hit 36 Celsius. If temperatures rise above 38 Celsius, it'll be the year's hottest day so far. Yesterday, the Prime Minister gave this advice to retailers.
2: Do not put disposable barbecues on sale at this moment in time. They have been the cause of significant fires, and we, you know, there's one thing that can be done that everybody should be doing. People shouldn't be using them out in the open where there's a significant risk of fire.
1: Police in Norfolk have arrested two more people after anti-migrant disorder last week. Across three nights, officers were assaulted and homes linked to asylum seekers were targeted in Thetford. The force says 21 arrests have now been made in connection with the incident. And Travis Kelce's opened up about his wedding to Taylor Swift, saying it was the best night of his life. The pair tied the knot in New York's Madison Square Garden last month. That's the latest from Radio News Hub. I'm Nathan Beresford.
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4: 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Here's Jacqueline Young, a lawyer for Fair Pay UK.
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1: A cloudy evening ahead with showers and a chance of some isolated thunderstorms. Warm elsewhere with clear spells. Temperatures tonight dropping as low as 16 Celsius.
0: Now, Paul Marsh on HGV One.

Go and One Republic with Chasing Paradise, and before that it was The Strokes. It's Paul Marsh with you on your Thursday afternoon. In between now and 7 o'clock, we have got some trucking news, some entertainment, some sports, and loads of great tunes for you as well. But right now it is time for your proper pub quiz questions. I have got three questions, three categories, three levels of difficulty. You do need to get 3 out of 3 if you want to get yourself one of these. You are playing for a trucking point today. Here we go then with question number one on the easy category. Which famous ocean liner sank on its maiden voyage in 1912? Nice easy one to start off with. Which famous ocean liner sank on its maiden voyage in 1912? That is question number one. Question number two on the medium category. Which actor played the title character in the 1990 film Edward Scissorhands? On the medium category, question number two, which actor played the title character in the 1990 film Edward Scissorhands? And finally, question number three, on the expert level, which African country was formerly known as Abyssinia? Abyssinia. I think it's that, Abyssinia. Question number three on the expert level, which African country was formerly known as Abyssinia? Something like that, anyway. I hope I've done that justice. Just remember, you are playing for a trucking point. I'm going to play you a couple of tunes and we'll be back right after this.

0: Right, here we go then with your answers to the proper pub quiz questions. Just remember, I have got three questions for you, three levels of difficulty. You do need to get three out of three if you want to get yourself a trucking point. Here we go then. Question number one on the easy category. Which famous ocean liner sank on its maiden voyage in 1912? The answer, of course, is the RMS Titanic. Well done to you if you're one for one. Medium. Question number two. Which actor played the title character in the 1990 film Edward Scissorhands? The answer is very obviously Johnny Depp. Two easy questions, I feel there. But then again, I suppose if you're not into your films, you may not have got it. Here we go. Question number three, the one that I can't pronounce, the expert level. Which African country was formerly known as Abyssinia? Abyssinia. Abyssinia. The answer is Ethiopia. Ethiopia is a lot easier to pronounce. If you got yourself three out of three, well done. You have just got yourself a trucking point. Go and find yourself a pub quiz somewhere tonight because you can earn yourself some money knowing knowledge like that.
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2: With the latest from the My Travel newsroom, I'm Luca Marshall. Starting on the A31, which remains closed in both directions in Hampshire between the M27 and the A338 at Ringwood, it's due to the continued vehicle fire and is set to be closed until the end of the week. The A38 is also currently closed in both directions in Cornwall. It's between the A322 Carkeel roundabout and the Tamar Bridge. It's due to an accident there. Diversions are in place. The M60 still has two lanes closed anti-clockwise near Cheadle due to that accident. Delays now running. It's well over an hour. M11 is also seeing heavy delays in both directions at Hastingwood Interchange. Again, that's also due to an accident. The M1 southbound, junction 21 in Leicestershire, where those roadworks are causing problems at the M69 interchange. Delays this evening of well over 20 minutes. In Scotland, the A78 Dunlop Street remains closed at the junction with the A8 due to those continued roadworks. The A74M junction 9 southbound Oslip also remains closed due to roadworks. And the A68 is currently closed in both directions at Burke Hill. That's due to an accident. There are also delays as well on the A9 Kia roundabout. That's due to a broken down vehicle. That's the latest. I'm Luca Marshall.
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0: brilliant Amy Winehouse with Rehab. Paul Marsh here on HGV1, and it's time for your trucking news. Microlease Chief Technology Officer Dean Garvey North says artificial intelligence could transform haulage by creating an entirely new breed of operator built around AI and data from day one, rather than adding technology to existing fleets. AI is already being used for route planning and optimization, taking into account vehicle dimensions, road restrictions, and live delivery information, with potential to reduce empty miles, waiting times, and unnecessary journeys. Now, he believes the companies that benefit most won't necessarily be the biggest, but those most willing to embrace the technology. Over the next 5 years, he expects more autonomous route planning and predictive maintenance, although he believes humans will still be needed to make critical decisions. AI could also make life easier for drivers through improved safety, compliance, and even planning stops along the route. His bigger warning is that established hauliers shouldn't assume their next major competitor will look anything like a traditional transport company. Just as Amazon disrupted retail, he believes a new business built entirely around AI could eventually reshape how freight moves, leaving today's operators with a choice: use the technology to improve their businesses, or risk somebody else using it to build something better. You can read that full report on motortransport.co.uk. Got a tune from the Doobie Brothers coming up for you shortly, right after your latest travel update.
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2: Chelsea have set a deadline of 5 p.m. on Friday for clubs to bid for Enzo Fernandez, after which no offers will be considered. The Blues have placed a £120 million price tag on the midfielder, with Manchester City thought to be interested. Rangers need to turn around a 2-1 deficit against Polish side Jagiellonia Białystok in the second leg of their Europa League qualifying round. Derek McInnes is still winless after 3 games in charge, but he's not too concerned following the home loss to Hibs at the weekend.
3: Not getting off to a winning start, I think everything gets scrutinised, and rightly so, I understand that, but it should have been a winning performance, and we'll hang on to that in a minute. We'll work towards getting improvements.
2: Elsewhere in the Europa League, Hearts are 6-1 down as they face Benfica at home, while in the Conference League, Hibs trail 2-1 as they head to Skendija. Motherwell are level at 1-1 as they host HJK Helsinki. And at the European Athletics Championships in Birmingham, 7 gold medals are up for grabs, with the possibility of a Great Britain 1-2-3 in the final of the women's 200 metres.
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Doobie Brothers with Long Train Running. Paul Marsh here on HGV1, the station for truckers. Now, electric trucks might be part of the future, but who's going to fix them when they go wrong? Logistics UK is warning that the country could be short of more than 43,000 qualified EV technicians by 2035. Now, at the moment, only around one in every three UK technicians is qualified to work on electric vehicles. Logistics UK has now launched a new programme of training, including courses specifically for people working on electric and hybrid HGVs. They say the skills need to grow alongside the technology, otherwise we could have plenty of electric trucks ready for the road, and nobody quite sure what to do when the warning light comes on. I think it's a really, really difficult one, isn't it? But I think we will get there eventually. Here's George Ezra.

0: Up there for me in the all-time top 10 greatest artists. David Bowie here on HGV1, the station for truckers. Right, next up, we are just over a couple of weeks away from the Truck Fest Southwest at Royal Bath and West Showgrounds. Shepton Mallet on the Saturday 29th and Sunday the 30th of August. You can expect hundreds of stunning trucks, some monster truck action, freestyle motocross, live entertainment, and plenty more to do for all of the family. If you are planning to head along, keep listening to HGV1 because we will have everything you need to know in the run-up to the event. You can book your place now at truckfest.co.uk. Right, big shout going out to Louise in Doncaster. I've got Keith in Plymouth and also Simon in Manchester. Yorkshire, Devon and the North West. That is going to keep the geography department happy, isn't it? Whether you're on the A1, the M5 or the M60, thank you for having HGV1 along for the ride. Keep getting in touch in all the usual ways via our social media or our WhatsApp.
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2: With the latest from the My Travel newsroom, I'm Luca Marshall. Starting on the A31, which remains closed in both directions in Hampshire between the M27 and the A338 at Ringwood. It's due to the continued vehicle fire and set to be closed until the end of the week. The A38 is also currently closed in both directions in Cornwall. It's between the A322 Carkeel roundabout and the Tamar Bridge. It's due to an accident there. Diversions are in place. The M60 still has two lanes closed anti-clockwise near Cheadle due to that accident. Delays now running. It's well over an hour. M11 is also seeing heavy delays in both directions at Hastingwood Interchange. Again, that's also due to an accident. The M1 southbound, junction 21 in Leicestershire, where those roadworks are causing problems at the M69 interchange. Delays this evening of well over 20 minutes. In Scotland, the A78 Dunlop Street remains closed at the junction with the A8 due to those continued roadworks. The A74M junction 9 southbound Oslip also remains closed due to roadworks. And the A68 is currently closed in both directions at Burke Hill. That's due to an accident. There are also delays as well on the A9 Kier roundabout. That's due to a broken down vehicle. That's the latest. I'm Luca Marshall.
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Killers with When You Were Young is Paul Marsh here on HGV1. Have you been tuning in to the brand new show that we've got on a Saturday? The Trucking Truth with Labzy and Bobby, 4 p.m. every single Saturday. It's two actively working truckers talking about their lives and what it's like every day. So if you don't know, I used to be a trucker a few years ago, but I've been out of the cab for about 4 years now. So if you want to know what it's like with two guys that are still doing it, make sure you tune in Saturdays at 4 o'clock to the Trucking Truth. Now, speaking of the Trucking Truth, Driver Health Week runs from the 1st to the 6th of September, and it is all about looking after the people behind the wheel. When you're driving for a living, you're sitting down for hours, eating whenever you can, sleeping away from home. Looking after yourself can quite easily end up at the bottom of your to-do list. During the week, there is going to be pop-up health stands around the UK, free medical advice, and loads of help and information specifically aimed at professional drivers. I quite like it when it's that practical. It's not somebody just telling you to eat better and exercise more. We are going to be talking a lot more about Driver Health Week on HGV1 as we get a little bit closer to it.

Imagine Dragons with Thunder here on HGV1, the station for truckers. Coming up in the next hour, we are going to be looking at what is going on in the world of entertainment and the sporting world. I'll be back after the 6 o'clock news with music from Monaco and Morgan Wallen. First, this is Everything But The Girl.

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1: It's officially the hottest day of the year so far. A provisional temperature of 38.1 Celsius has been recorded in Kew Gardens, which surpasses the previous high of 38 recorded in June. It's after Andy Burnham chaired a meeting yesterday to discuss the heatwave.
2: We need to realise that these conditions could be with us for some weeks yet. There is some rain forecast, but not necessarily rain that will change the situation fundamentally. So we are looking at a dry prospect going forward.
1: Millions of households in England and Wales will face higher water bills after Ofwat announced that five companies will be able to charge households more to fund £3.5 billion of extra spending. And more than 150 youth organisations and young people in Scotland have written to the Prime Minister urging him to rethink the social media ban for under-16s. The letter warns that the plans could force young people into more danger by pushing them into less regulated parts of the internet. That's the latest from Radio News Hub. I'm Nathan Beresford.
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1: A cloudy evening ahead with showers and a chance of some isolated thunderstorms. Warm elsewhere with clear spells. Temperatures tonight dropping as low as 16 Celsius.
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Harlem with Last Night here on HGV1. And before that, it was Monaco. It's Paul Marsh with you all the way through till 7 o'clock, which means we've got just over 50 minutes left together. Thank you very much for tuning in on your Thursday afternoon as we take it into Thursday evening. I'm going to take you through until 7 o'clock. Now, just remember, registration has opened for RTX Scotland, which is back at the SEC in Glasgow on the 18th and 19th of November. It is a little bit more industry-focused than Truck Fest, so you can expect plenty of new trucks, trailers, kit and technology, and a chance to have a proper look around about what is coming into the industry. It is free to attend, so if you're in Scotland or you fancy making the trip up, then it might be worth sticking that one in the diary at Road Transport Expo.

John Farnham with You're the Voice. It's Paul Marsh here on HGV One. Got a 90s classic coming up for you next after the latest one from Cameron Whitcomb. This is called Kingdom of Fear.

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HDV1.

0: From Kalina in Rugby, another familiar name from the logistics country. Carl, if you are somewhere between the M1 and the M6, here is one for you. When you finally park up, how long does it take before you stop mentally judging everybody else's driving? Keep getting in touch all the way through till 7 o'clock via our social media or our WhatsApp, and I'll give you a shout out a little bit later.
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2: With the latest from the My Travel newsroom, I'm Luca Marshall. Starting on the A31, which remains closed in both directions in Hampshire between the M27 and the A338 at Ringwood, it's due to the continued vehicle fire and is set to be closed until the end of the week. The A38 is also currently closed in both directions in Cornwall. It's between the A322 Carkeel roundabout and the Tamar Bridge. It's due to an accident there. Diversions are in place. The M60 still has two lanes closed anti-clockwise near Cheadle due to that accident. Delays now running. It's well over an hour. M11 is also seeing heavy delays in both directions at Hastingwood Interchange. Again, that's also due to an accident. The M1 southbound, junction 21 in Leicestershire, where those roadworks are causing problems at the M69 interchange. Delays this evening of well over 20 minutes. In Scotland, the 78 Dunlop Street remains closed at the junction with the A8 due to those continued roadworks. The A74M junction 9 southbound Oslip also remains closed due to roadworks. And the A68 is currently closed in both directions at Burke Hill. That's due to an accident. There are also delays as well on the A9 Kier roundabout. That's due to a broken down vehicle. That's the latest. I'm Luca Marshall.
3: 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Slow down on your approach, and if you can, move over to the next lane. Remember, slow down, move over.
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0: Coldplay with Yellow. I love that Coldplay. That first album, Coldplay, I absolutely love. Really, really good. It's Paul Marsh here on HGV1, the station for truckers. Going to have a little look at your sporting headlines now. So I had a few messages yesterday having a little bit of a moan at me because I didn't talk about the UEFA Super Cup. Obviously, Villa fans getting in touch, not happy that I didn't mention the UEFA Super Cup. And do you know what? I'll tell you why I didn't. So the game took place last night. It's the winner of the European Champions League and the Europa final, I think that's it. Paris Saint-Germain were 2-1 winners against Aston Villa. I'll tell you why I didn't mention it, because for me, it's just a glorified friendly, much the same as the Charity Shield. Now, if this took place in the middle of the season, both teams were already rolling and they were filled in full teams and all of that, I would put a little bit more onto it. I really, really would. But at the start of the season like this, with half the squads missing because of World Cup and everything else like that, to me, it's still a friendly, and it's a shame because even if it took place in September after a month of football, you go, yeah, okay, they're up and running now. That's, you know, fair play. I'll get involved in that one. But to play the game before the season's kicked off, to me, it's still a friendly. Talking of Aston Villa, I spoke yesterday about the fact that Yuri Tielemans has more or less said that Aston Villa may have made him, but Manchester United is a bigger club. Well, again, Aston Villa fans, they're not happy with that either. There's not a lot of Villa fans are happy about at the moment. So Yuri Tielemans has apologised to the Villa fans for sort of saying that Manchester United are a bigger club than Villa, even though they are. And that's coming from a Manchester City fan that, you know, let's face it, Manchester United and Liverpool are the two biggest teams in the league still, even though they haven't been sort of as good as what they were. Yeah. Right. I don't want to get any more trouble from anybody else. So let's move on very, very quickly. Oh, I've only just seen this one. Leicester City have been put up for sale, looking for more than £200 million. Anybody got a spare £200 million line in the bank? No, I didn't think so. Right, here is your official sports headlines.
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2: Chelsea have set a deadline of 5 p.m. on Friday for clubs to bid for Enzo Fernandes, after which no offers will be considered. The Blues have placed a £120 million price tag on the midfielder, with Manchester City thought to be interested. Rangers need to turn around a 2-1 deficit against Polish side Jagiellonia Białystok in the second leg of their Europa League qualifying round. Derek McInnes is still winless after three games in charge, but he's not too concerned following the home loss to Hibs at the weekend.
3: Not getting off to a winning start, I think everything gets scrutinised, and rightly so, I understand that, but it should have been a winning performance, and we'll hang on to that in a minute. We'll work towards getting improvements.
2: Elsewhere in the Europa League, Hearts are 6-1 down as they face Benfica at home, while in the Conference League, Hibs trail 2-1 as they head to Skandija. Motherwell are level at 1-1 as they host HJK Helsinki. And at the European Athletics Championships in Birmingham, 7 gold medals are up for grabs, with the possibility of a Great Britain 1-2-3 in the final of the women's 200 metres.
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here on HGV1, the station for truckers. So we know where the Eurovision is going to be heading next year. Burgas in Bulgaria will host the contest after Dara's victory this year, with organisers praising the city's musical and cultural identity. But there's also been quite a significant change to the rules. From now on, winning doesn't necessarily mean you'll get to host the following year. Countries involved in an armed conflict, or what organisers describe as sensitive geopolitical situation, could be prevented from staging it. And Eurovision has always insisted that it is about the music rather than the politics. But let's face it, I mean, Eurovision has ever really been completely free of politics? I don't know, there's a reason why we finished bottom. What do you think? Is that a sensible rule to protect the event, or should we be winning Eurovision automatically earn you the right to host it?

0: here on HGV1. Now, if you are a regular listener around about this time, you'll know that every single Friday at 6 o'clock, I am playing some of your requests. I'm going to be playing some of my favourite tunes as well. Basically, we lock the door of the studios here at HGV1 and we get to play whatever we want for a whole hour. I'm going to play a song for me and then a song for you, taking you into your Friday evening. Keep your requests coming in now via our socials and our WhatsApp if you want a tune played. Got some Sam Ryder coming up for you very shortly, right after your travel update.
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2: The latest from the My Travel newsroom, I'm Luca Marshall. Starting on the A31, which remains closed in both directions in Hampshire between the M27 and the A338 at Ringwood. It's due to the continued vehicle fire and is set to be closed until the end of the week. The A38 is also currently closed in both directions in Cornwall. It's between the A322 Carkeel roundabout and the Tamar Bridge. It's due to an accident there. Diversions are in place. The M60 still has two lanes closed and clockwise near Cheadle due to that accident. Delays now running, it's well over an hour. M11 is also seeing heavy delays in both directions at the Hastingwood interchange. Again, that's also due to an accident. The M1 southbound, junction 21 in Leicestershire, where those roadworks are causing problems at the M69 interchange. Delays this evening are well over 20 minutes. In Scotland, the A78 Dunlop Street remains closed at the junction with the A8 due to those continued roadworks. The A74M junction 9 southbound Oslip also remains closed due to roadworks. And the A68 is currently closed in both directions at Burke Hill. That's due to an accident. There are also delays as well on the A9 Kia roundabout. That's due to a broken down vehicle. That's the latest. I'm Luca Marshall.
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1 to 10, do you like cricket as much as 10cc? I don't think many people do, if I'm being honest. It's Paul Marsh, and that is me, Dun and Dusted. Simon Marshall's up next. He's going to take you through till 10 o'clock. Darren Altman is going to be taking over after him, and Tony Dibben will be waking up with you early risers from 6am. Mikey Faulkner's in the hot seat from 9 o'clock tomorrow morning. Of course, he has got his top 10 at 10. Tomorrow, it is all from 1995. And you know what it means after that? Once the top 10 at 10 is finished, it is all about Foot Down Friday. I will be back from 4pm to continue Foot Down Friday through till 7 o'clock. Stay safe on the roads. Give us a call when you get there.

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1: Southern Rail says emergency services are at the scene of a train derailment between Hayward Heath and Lewes. Photographs circulated online showing at least two carriages of a train lying on their side, with two passengers standing on top. Police in Norfolk have arrested two more people after anti-migrant disorder last week. Across three nights, officers were assaulted and homes linked to asylum seekers were targeted in Thetford. The force says 21 arrests have now been made in connection with the incident. And it's the hottest day of the year so far. A provisional temperature of 38.1 Celsius has been recorded in Kew Gardens. That beats the previous high of 38 recorded in June. Yesterday, the Prime Minister gave this advice to retailers.
2: Do not put disposable barbecues on sale at this moment in time. They have been the cause of significant fires. One thing that can be done that everybody should be doing, people shouldn't be using them out in the open.
1: That's the latest from Radio News Hub. I'm Nathan Beresford.
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1: A cloudy evening ahead with showers and a chance of some isolated thunderstorms, warm elsewhere with clear spells. Temperatures tonight dropping as low as 16 Celsius.
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evening show with me, Simon Marshall, at HGV One. It kicked off this hour with Aerosmith, Loving an Elevator, and that awesome tune from Prince, When Doves Cry. I've got Corona coming up for you very soon, and also Matt Hanson.

0: Matt Hanson, Yellowstone, holding you at HGV1, the station for truckers, powered by Truckfest. Hello, I'm Simon Marshall. It is Thursday, 13th of August, and we're all still kind of feeling a little bit like, what actually did actually happen last night for the partial eclipse? I mean, I kind of saw it and thought, okay, it wasn't as good as 1999, but a lot of people were out enjoying it, and there were some great captures of it on social media, on TV and stuff like that. So, you know, hopefully you enjoyed it and it's an experience for you. Right, on the way for you shortly, I'm going to get on Teddy Swims the Door and Stereophonics Have a Nice Day Up soon too. Keep it HGV1.
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Sounds Let Me Down. Good evening, this is Simon Marshall. I enjoyed listening to Mikey this morning. He does the top 10 at 10 every day, and he had on some great songs from 1992. Achy Breaky Heart, Billy Ray Cyrus, John Sakala, just another day. What will be the year tomorrow? Tune in from 9, top 10 at 10 on, from 10, surprisingly. This is Muse

0: 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Now, coming up before 8 o'clock tonight, I am getting our music from Alex Party. Do you remember Don't Give Me Your Life? Bit of a cool 90s tune. And the Arctic Monkeys are going to play here all soon too.
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0: after Ofwat gave suppliers permission to spend billions more than originally planned. The regulator announced that five companies will be able to charge households more to fund the £3.5 billion investment. And a 12-year-old who could count before he could speak has achieved an A star in A-level maths. Meanwhile, teenagers across England, Wales and Northern Ireland got their A-level, T-level and BTEC results, with a number of students getting top grades rising for the third year in a row. Jackie Smith is the Minister of State for Skills in the UK.
1: We're actually seeing results returning to the levels that they were before the pandemic, which is obviously important for young people.
0: That's the latest from Radio News Hub. I'm Nathan Beresford.
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0: A cloudy evening ahead with showers and a chance of some isolated thunderstorms, warm elsewhere with clear spells. Temperatures tonight dropping as low as 16 Celsius.
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fine bands. Deacon Blue, Real Gone Kid, and Oasis, Don't Look Back in Anger, kicks off this hour here at HGV1. Come and say hello on WhatsApp tonight. Maybe you're working and you're kind of melting a bit in your cab. Hopefully you've got some AC on. 07785104224 is the WhatsApp number. I'd be lovely to hear from you, and nice to give you a shout out tonight. If you're scrolling on the socials, at HGV Radio on Facebook, X, and TikTok.

0: Moonlight. Alex Warren, Fever Dream. It was Mumford & Sons. I Will Wait On Before That here at HTV One. It's the Station for Truckers, powered by Truckfest. Happy National Prosecco Day. I do love a Prosecco, but too many of them, and it gives me a rather bad head the next day. I'm a bit of a lightweight, so it's only like two glasses, and then that's it. It's also International Left-Handers Day today, so I give a little bit of a nod to my daughter, who's at work with me tonight. She is a lefty. But you know what? I think she's a bit ambidextrous. She wouldn't know what that word meant, but she can do things left-handed and right-handed. She's very clever. Right, on the way for you shortly, Maroon 5. Let's get some sugar on. And also Flat Out, Flat Broke and Ben Walker playing as well.
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1: Maybe not Jedward, though. 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What could possibly go wrong?
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Bright with Ben Walker, 60 clicks playing here at HGV1. We were so pleased when he turned up to Truckfest Scotland the other weekend, wearing an HGV1 t-shirt and making the crowd go wild. Just superb. Right, coming up, Teddy Swims, Lose Control. Here's Kings of Leon.

0: Teddy Swims, Lose Control, a song I'll never get bored of hearing here at HGV1. 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Happy birthday to pop singer Stella Lefty. She did that song Boston. We were playing that song a little while ago. She's 24 years old today, so happy birthday to her. Is it your birthday? Maybe I should give you a shout out. Get on WhatsApp, push the WhatsApp button inside the free HGV1 app, or just WhatsApp me from your phone. 07785104224, and come and say hello. Before nine tonight, Jane Wildlin, and how about Pour Me a Drink from Blake Shelton and Post Malone? Yeah, we'll get that on for you soon.
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HTV1 plays Voila, Figure You Out. It was great to hear Stuntman Steve on the Trucker Takeover today. I'll give you more details on how you can sign yourself up to be on the radio here for an hour every Thursday. Stick around. Right, coming up for you before nine, I've got The Clash. Here's Medusa, Lose Control.

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1: Two people have been seriously injured after a train with around 150 people on board derailed in East Sussex. South East Coast Ambulance Service says a further nine patients also sustained less serious injuries. Bosses at Scottish Water got more than £250,000 in bonuses over the last year, according to the latest accounts. It comes after water bills were raised almost 9% in April, costing the average household £42 more each year. Scottish Water says the performance related

0: David Gold. The collection will feature a range of pets from dogs to rats. That's the latest from Radio News Hub. I'm Nathan Beresford.
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0: Staying hot in the morning until cooler, cloudier weather drifts in from the northwest. Some isolated thunderstorms are possible later on in the day, with temperatures reaching up to 33 Celsius.
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Dreams from the Cranberries and Kaiser Chiefs before that with Ruby here at HGV1. Hopefully you're managing to keep cool in this weather. I would suggest filling up some water bottles, sticking them in the freezer, and then sticking them in your bed to keep you cool. You can do that with a hot water bottle as well. It certainly is good. Oh, the only thing is I would recommend that you wrap them in tea towels because they do get a little bit melty and then your bed could end up wet. And you're like, whoa, did I really sweat that much last night? No, it's just as they kind of defrost really.

0: Drake McCain, Take Me Home here at HGV1, the station for truckers, powered by Truckfest. You're with Simon Marshall here on the evening show. Earlier, you were with stuntman Steve. He was part of the Trucker Takeover today at 12 o'clock. We had him on for an hour playing songs and doing all the talky bits in between the records. How do you fancy doing the same thing? Get onto WhatsApp and drop us a message if you want to be on. 07785 104224. You can even drop us a line on the socials. We are at HGV1 Radio on Insta if you're currently scrolling, and at HGV Radio on Facebook, X and TikTok. Stay there. Luke Combs on the way with Rethink Some Things. And next, Brian Adams, Cloud Number 9.
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awesome track from Luke Combs playing here at HGV One. Rethink Some Things. Now, Paul Marsh, who's here on the afternoon show, had a very cool guest in recently. He was known as the number one Luke Combs tribute act. You can catch up on his interview by searching for the Marshy Cast on your podcast app that you use. I'm playing Room 5, Make Love soon. Here's Foo Fighters, The Pretender, HGV One.

0: already starting to feel like I'm ready for the weekend after hearing this song. Room 5, Make Love and Listen to the Music, HGV1, the station for truckers. 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I'm Simon Marshall here on the evening show. Now, did you know that registration has opened for RTX Scotland? It's going to be back at the SEC in Glasgow on the 18th and 19th of November. It's free to attend. So if you're up in Scotland or you just fancy making the trip up there, go maybe, I don't know, make a trip of it and have a little bit of a stay over there. It's a bit more industry focused than Truckfest. You can expect to see plenty of new trucks, trailers, kit and technology. 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

so happy to say that he is a friend of the radio station. He was at Truckfest Scotland with us just a couple of weekends ago. You may have seen him on the socials, flashing off his HGV1 t-shirt. It's Ben Walker, Vanilla Ice, here at HGV1, where Darren Altman kicks off the late show from

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1: Polls at the Clacton by-election have now closed as Reform's Nigel Farage faces Count Binface and 32 other candidates. It's the most candidates to ever stand in a British election after Mr Farage stood down from his seat last month. Charlie is a campaigner for the Count Binface party. He says it's about sending a message to the public.
2: Just standing and kind of putting the spotlight on how ludicrous this by-election was, you know, the fact that Farage, you know, called it for no reason just to try and postpone this investigation into him.
1: Two people have been seriously injured after a train with around 150 people on board derailed in East Sussex. Emergency services attended the incident involving a Southern Rail train near Lewes Railway Station. And police in Norfolk have arrested two more people after anti-migrant disorder last week. Across three nights, officers were assaulted and homes linked to asylum seekers were targeted in Thetford. The force says 21 arrests have now been made in connection with the incident. That's the latest from Radio News Hub. I'm Nathan Beresford.
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2: Staying hot in the morning until cooler, cloudier weather drifts in from the northwest. Some isolated thunderstorms are possible later on in the day, with temperatures reaching up to 33 Celsius.
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The Late Show, HGV1, the station for truckers. We started off with Imagine Dragons, Believer. I love that track. Harry Styles, As It Was. We continue the great music, which we've got coming up all night. David Guetta, On My Love.

0: Miles.
1: Miles Smith on HGV1. Well, what a couple of days we've had. We had the partial eclipse last night, which is next going to happen in 2090. I won't be here, that's for sure. And a record-breaking day today. It hit 38.2 degrees in... where was it? It was Kew Gardens. I'll tell you something, I may even have to ditch the electric blanket tonight.
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Thomas Rhett on HGV1. We are powered by Truckfest. So how is your Thursday? Sticky? Yep, me too. I'm sitting here in my HGV1 branded Mankini. Tony Dibbin just walked into the studio, gave me a strange look and walked straight back out. I think he thought I was

0: love it. Kiss Me, Sixpence None the Richer on HGV1, and you will be thrilled to know that shortly I've got more Katie Price news coming up.
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HGV1, the station for truckers. Darren here with The Late Show, and Katie Price has been getting very cosy with Wayne Lineker in Ibiza while making the most of this solar eclipse. They filmed a jokey video together at Wayne's O Beach Club with bikini-clad Katie. I say bikini-clad, I've seen the pic, she was barely in it. She was leaning all over him and blocking out the sun as they lip-synced to a clip from White Chicks. Wayne captured the moment, triple eclipse. Stay classy, Katie.

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1: Two people have been seriously injured after a train with around 150 people on board derailed in East Sussex. South East Coast Ambulance Service says a further nine patients also sustained less serious injuries. Bosses at Scottish Water got more than £250,000 in bonuses over the last year, according to the latest accounts. It comes after water bills were raised almost 9% in April, costing the average household £42 more each year. Scottish Water says the performance-related payments are part of a scheme that applies across the company. And household pets will feature on a new range of stamps from Royal Mail.
2: One of the things we do with special stamps is we celebrate not only the great achievements of people in the UK, but also the passions and things that really motivate people. And clearly, with over half the population apparently having pets, it's something worth celebrating.
1: That's their spokesperson, David Gold. The collection will feature a range of pets from dogs to rats. That's the latest from Radio News Hub. I'm Nathan Beresford.
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There goes the script on HGV1. We are the station for truckers. It's now 10 past 11. I hope your Thursday's going well. If you're driving tonight, I hope you're taking it safe in the cab. This is Darren with The Late Show.

0: 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I've got more fantastic tunes to play you, including The Weeknd, Lenny Kravitz, and Simply Red. 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

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Alex Warren, Ordinary on HGV1. And don't forget, registration has opened for RTX Scotland, which is back at the SEC in Glasgow on the 18th and 19th of November. 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

0: What a tune. Simply Red still sounding great, doesn't it? I'm going to take you back to the 80s with Eurythmics next.
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Kygo and Sandro Cavazza on HGV1. So let me ask you, how is your garden looking? Yeah, mine too. It's looking more like a bale of hay than lawn, and I've lost a few plants too. But amidst all this, Mark Wright and Michelle Keegan's Essex mansion is looking suspiciously lush, despite the hosepipe band. Aerial pictures show the couple's huge garden still looking green and immaculate, even though Essex is among the areas hit by drought restrictions. No suggestion that they've broken any rules, of course. There are exemptions and plenty of perfectly legal ways to keep a garden alive, but while the rest of Essex is watching its lawn turn beige, Mark and Michelle's place seems to have missed the memo.

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1: Polls at the Clacton by-election have now closed as Reform's Nigel Farage faces Count Binface and 32 other candidates. It's the most candidates to ever stand in a British election after Mr Farage stood down from his seat last month. Charlie is a campaigner for the Count Binface party. He says it's about sending a message to the public.
2: Just standing and kind of putting a spotlight on how ludicrous this by-election was, you know, the fact that Farage, you know, called it for no reason just to try and postpone this investigation into him.
1: Two people have been seriously injured after a train with around 150 people on board derailed in East Sussex. Emergency services attended the incident involving a Southern Rail train near Lewes Railway Station. And police in Norfolk have arrested two more people after anti-migrant disorder last week. Across three nights, officers were assaulted and homes linked to asylum seekers were targeted in Thetford. The force says 21 arrests have now been made in connection with the incident. That's the latest from Radio News Hub. I'm Nathan Beresford.
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1: Staying hot in the morning until cooler, cloudier weather drifts in from the northwest. Some isolated thunderstorms are possible later on in the day, with temperatures reaching up to 33 Celsius.
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0: It's Darren Altman here with The Late Show, and I'm calling it. It's now Friday, the 14th of August, and the weekend.
1: Think I forgot to breathe. Did you forget my name?

0: There goes Bruno Mars on HGV1. Little known fact, his real name, Peter G. Hernandez. You're welcome.
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2: 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I'm Peter T. Join me on the highway Sunday from 7. I tried jam. 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

0: 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Fancy some Depeche Mode? I've got Personal Jesus lined up next.
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10 to 1, HGV 1, the station for truckers. That'll do it from me for this week. Have a fantastic weekend. Stay safe. 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
1: Polls at the Clacton by-election have now closed as Reform's Nigel Farage faces Count Binface and 32 other candidates. It's the most candidates to ever stand in a British election after Mr Farage stood down from his seat last month. Charlie is a campaigner for the Count Binface party. He says it's about sending a message to the public.
2: Just standing and kind of putting the spotlight on how ludicrous this by-election was, you know, the fact that Farage, you know, called it for no reason just to try and postpone this investigation into him.
1: Two people have been seriously injured after a train with around 150 people on board derailed in East Sussex. Emergency services attended the incident involving a Southern Rail train near Lewes Railway Station. And police in Norfolk have arrested two more people after anti-migrant disorder last week. Across three nights, officers were assaulted and homes linked to asylum seekers were targeted in Thetford. The force says 21 arrests have now been made in connection with the incident. That's the latest from Radio News Hub. I'm Nathan Beresford.
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1: Staying hot in the morning until cooler, cloudier weather drifts in from the northwest. Some isolated thunderstorms are possible later on in the day, with temperatures reaching up to 33 Celsius.
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